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provide direction and media. 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
0: 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Remember, remember, remember, remember, I'm not here for competition, but I'm here for action and satisfaction for my people. 0785 85 9531. 0785 85 9531.

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DJ LT. 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The motivator elevator of the nation. Nation elevation. Make the nation to provide direction. Remember. I'm not here for competition, but I'm here for action and satisfaction for my people. Jimmy Kilinti, winner. 078-585-9531.

0: 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Thank you, Maypa. Kilebile Shay, Kilebile Maypa, Kilebile Huluman supporting Limpanyo and Mamidua Gawaluka FM. 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
1: This November, the Breaking of Dawn Midwives proudly presented the 5th Annual Midwife Seminar 2026, a powerful gathering of worship, inspiration, fellowship, and spiritual renewal, hosted by Lady Z with Prophet M. Mofokeng as your MC. 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Theme of the day, black, gold, and pink. Then he said to him, rise and go. Your faith has made you well. Luke 17, verse 19. That's the verse of the day. 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Starts at 10 a.m. at Vereeniging City Hall. 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The 5th Annual Midwife Seminar 2026. 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Be there.

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And all you need to do is just to say, Master, I can hear you. Here am I. Use me. Send me. 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Lift it. 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
1: 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Father God, I pray in the mighty name of Jesus. 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Father God, I pray in the name of Jesus. Release the kind of connections. Father God, I pray in the name of Jesus. We need the channels, the pipes, it's any business. We will be able to alleviate poverty in our country. In the mighty name of Jesus, Father, we pray against the storm that is coming. In the mighty name of Jesus, we pray for the storm that we are already in the mighty name of Jesus. 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Kama pelo aruna mudimu yalukileng, we declare and we decree in the mighty name of Jesus that heaven is fighting for us, that heaven is standing for us, that is heaven is for us in the mighty name of Jesus. And if heaven is for us, who can be against us? 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Modimo ya lukileng, you are God enough to fight for every region. You are God enough to fight Mudimu yalukileng for every town and every township in the mighty name of Jesus. Our voice are lifted that yalukileng unto you, and our voice are singing and are declaring that you are Jehovah, you are Elohim, you are the King of Kings. You carry your glory, you carry your power in the mighty name of Jesus. 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But however you give out the plan, you make sure that we succeed. 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Let there be a solution and let there be a direction in the name of Jesus. 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Every satanic move, Father God, we shatter. In the name of Jesus. Every plan and every plot of the enemy, we shatter. 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Heavenly Father, you are God. 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My God, my Father, I pray in the name of Jesus that arise in South Africa in the mighty name of Jesus and prepare your people, oh Father. 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Mutimo ya lukileng that is a demonic agenda worldwide. 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You are able to do exceedingly abundantly more than we can ever ask for, that they are looking that we can ever imagine. In the mighty name of Jesus, arise, O King of Kings, arise, O King of Glory, and show yourself. Show yourself, reveal your authority, reveal your power, reveal your nature in the name of Jesus. Restoration in the mighty name of Jesus. Restoration in every corner of our world. Natural disasters destroying, taking over. 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When we put them in power, in authority, may they not forget in the name of Jesus. Hore mudimo ya lukileng, obabele with the reason and the purpose. Ntate ya lukileng, in every seed, mudimo ya halalela, we announce your authority, we announce your power. Retsosa the consciousness in the mighty name of Jesus. Hore mudimo ya lukileng, South Africa, mudimo ya lukileng, will be led in the name of Jesus with effectiveness. 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My Father, my God, I pray and I decree that Mudimialu Kileng, it is happening. 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Mudimialu Kileng, everything of the enemy in the name of Jesus. And we open Mudimialu Kileng doors, Mudimialu Kileng opportunities in the mighty name of Jesus. 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We announce the prosperity of our land in the name of Jesus. We pray in the mighty name of Jesus that we silence, oh Father, every noise coming after authority I have in the mighty name of Jesus. 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Re leboa protection for our lives. 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Hore Modimo, they will never make it. I stand in the name of Jesus and as an apostle, Father, and I declare and I decree. Hore Modimo ya lokileng, the curses are falling in the name of Jesus. Your blessings are upon them. Modimo ya matla ohle, bokudi bokeke ba ba teng Modimo a bona, bakeke ba faisa ukula. Kalebitso la morena Jesu wa Nazareth. Modimo ya lokileng hona le bana ba hao. Be o Modimo ba baletsong hore Modimo ya lokileng during the exam. Ba tla kgathala, ba tla kula, ba tla tepella. Modimo ya lokileng, they will be admitted in hospitals. I pray in the name of Jesus Christ of Nazareth. Hore Modimo ya lokileng, it will not happen in the name of Jesus. According to the book of Isaiah 7:7, it will not come near them in the mighty name of Jesus. I decree and I declare it, O Father, in the mighty name of Jesus. Hore Modimo ya lokileng letsola hao Modimo ya lokileng le ba kavarile. I pray against migraine headaches in the name of Jesus. As they study Modimo ya lokileng, I pray that they may not be fatigued in the name of Jesus. I pray for your strength and I pray that Modimo ya lokileng, you remind them, O Father, what they have read in the name of Jesus. Open their eyes Modimo ya lokileng, whatever they touch. Any force that comes from demonic, understand that the paper, I decree and I declare that the enemy is defeated in the name of Jesus. My Father, my God, O Modimo ya tsimangwetsa dintho hore dietsa ha le ntate ya lokileng re a leboha ka lebitso la morena Jesu wa Nazareta o mohala dito wa dikgohlo o Modimo ya phahameng o Modimo ya dutseng qweng ho etsa thato ya hae re a leboha ka thato ya hao re a leboha ka borena ba hao re leboha the authority that is in Christ in the name of Jesus re a leboha Modimo seng a letsatsi la kajeno. That Father God, as South Africans, as children of South Africa, Father, we are winning in the name of Jesus. Father, we thank you in the name of Jesus Christ. Modimo ya lokileng re sa tlotswa. 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Modimo ya lokileng, we take authority. We take authority over the day in the mighty name of Jesus. We dominate over the day in the name of Jesus. Father God, we announce ourselves Modimo ya lokileng ka lebitso la morena Jesu. Because Modimo ya lokileng o itse Modimo ya matla ohle. 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We thank you, Lord, in the name of Jesus. We thank you for the authority that Modimo o re file nyona. 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
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Because during those time technology was nothing, but now re phela in the world that is governed by technology. Now Modimo o file the era ya go etsa dintho ka matsogo e fete. 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We can be able to send money ka phone tsa rona. We can be able to access whatever ka phone tsa rona. 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Now if you feel always or you are alone and rejected. Hona le motho ya ileng a feel alone and rejected. Rejected by his brothers, rejected by his arms. A feel lonely in a cave. And that is David. David felt hore, you know, he's alone in everything. And that loneliness e kipile David hore a qetelletse a fihlelletse potential ya hae ya bophelo, and he became a king. You know, though rena di flaws, rena di weaknesses tsa rona, hadi tlose seo Modimo a se beileng. No matter how alone and lonely he was, but whatever that was a feeling e le reng e ne e le teng ya hore I am rejected by my brothers, I am left alone, and my family left me alone. But ha ya ka ba ya thibela hore e be morena. And in all those things o ile a ema ya e ba morena wa Israel. So nako engwe you feel lonely, you feel alone, not lonely, alone. You feel that you are rejected. Bana beno ba o lahlile, bana beno ba tlile pela hao. You might be a David of now. So tlamehile o understand that I am David of now, and I am destined for great things. I am destined to rule. I am destined to dominate. And now when you feel angry and emotional and your emotions are out of control, you are like Moses. Moses ona bititswe ke Modimo hore a deliver bana ba Israel, a etse mosebetsi e Modimo ana mo file wona. And Modimo re ho yena ho malifika yena, what malifika? Why? Because he could not control his emotions.
He could not control his anger. So he had anger. And ka tsela yeo a ileng a bana le anger ka yone a faila ho fihla lefatsheng le Modimo a na mo tshepitse lona. So sometimes re faila ho fihla ka lebaka la hobane we cannot control dintho tse lo reng Modimo re file tsona, and we miss dintho tse Modimo a re isang ho tsona. So a missa the promised land ka lebaka la hore he could not control himself. So if you know you can't control yourself, kapa your emotions you can't control, you are like Moses of now. And be careful, or your anger is ke ya etsa hore o lahlelwe ke the promise ya Modimo. And ha re lahlelwa ke dintho, we must check hore na re wela kae. And then re fumana hore there's Gideon. Gideon always fearful, running away from the calling. Modimo mo bitsitse yena o batla ho balea, o batla ho ipata. Re na le batho ba jwalo ne matsatsing ana a re phelang ho ona. 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And that makes us want to hide. It might happen that you are a Gideon of now. It might happen that you are a Gideon of now. So imagine your identity. Fear is not your identity. And uila a control ke ona fear hore ke mang ha Yesu re banyane. And that ile ya moetsa hore a lahlelwe ke botsitso. But Modimo amoetsa so amobe hantle. Modimo amogutsetsa ke no. Mamela, even if you have fear, but you are still a man of valor. Even if you are small, but you are still a great man. So Modimo wa re hopotsa hore identity ya rona ha ske ya batshaba. So when you fear and you feel like running away from responsibilities, running away from calling, running away from who you are, you might be the Gideon of today. It might be that you are living a character of Gideon, just an improved version of Gideon. And then Rifumana, again, Thomas doubted Jesus. Arai, are you holy? Hailuena, eriki kenye minwa. Then I will believe. Renale batubadwa, who doubts everything? Even if Leoka Mubonza the authentic. Dintotsena wa di be hantle wa di prove hantle still ha believe o batla ho etsa show ya hore e jwang. And if you feel hore you want to prove everything by seeing it and touching, and you might be the Thomas of today. And that's how it is. You will always want to prove your point. You will always want to see hore na ke nnete na ntwena. I would know about convince. You are not easily convinced. Una le batho ba sa convince easy. Ah, la o ka batla bua le yena wa mo fa mabaka. Ha dumele mabaka. O tlamile o tlise a proof. Then that's when they will be convinced. Or yeah, Ezra. And then re na le Joseph. Joseph always waiting long period. Or dintho di etsa hane for a pro. O eme na go etelele for tshepiso. You might be waiting a longer period in your life for a promise. And promise lo reng wa tsiba. And you are waiting for a longer period. O eme na go etelele. O eme. And it has been long. And Modimo o tshepisa. You are like the Joseph of today. So dintho tse ding ha di tle ha bonolo bophelo ba. You've got to wait. And wa yema. Seba Joseph. Joseph o eme. Uyemi almost dilemo I am it's a fellow ntwena I etsa and tseding tsa tsona it seems like it's a waste of time, and it seems like we have wasted time, and waiting is better because re emetse uri dintho di etsa and di tloetsa la ka nako e di lokela uri di etsa le ka yona, because the promises of God are always fulfilled and are yes and amen. So now jalo ka Josepha o fumana re o yeme na go etelele o yemetse tshepiso, and you are about to give up, but Joseph did not give up.
o ile a tswarella on the promise hore no matter hore na e tlo nka nako e kae, no matter the delays, it's not a denial. I might be delayed, but I'm not denied this thing. So if re ka ithuta hore waiting period is not where we are denied, but is God preparing us. Ke mo re tlo bona dintho di etsahala teng. Joseph waited. So it might happen hore le wena you are Joseph wa today. Yeah, o kanaba o Josepha wa kajeno, and then ke wena Joseph. So le ha ibe o sabitse Joseph, but you are the improved Joseph of today. And ar nane motho ya bitswang Petros. There are a lot of people belo remba teng ka ga lentswela ntate Modimo. Always serving behind the scenes. Ke Andrew. How recognize we? There's no recognition. All the time you are serving behind the scene, like Andrew. Andrew una sebetsa a etsa dintho behind the scene. Behind the scene, una sa hlahela, and he was not recognized. He was not recognized. Una sa bone. And tsetsengata tsa dintho tse re di etsang rona re batla ho bona. Nako tse ding re batla hore dintho batho ba re etsetse tsona. But at the same time, ha di etsahala. We are not recognized. We are not recognized for what we are doing, because we are doing it behind the scene. And hona le batho be lo re ke in their forefront. Ke bona be lo re they are taking the glory. Ya dintho tse lo re re di etsa behind the scene. We are not. It might be that you are Andrew because you are not recognized. But does it say that fail to do the work? No. Continue to do the work. Work behind the scene. That is the character. That is who you are. You always work behind the scene. Even if Larry Kerabata was like, sir, you can't. And then Renale, a past mercy. A mercy past. Like Paul and Rahab. Rahab was, you know, and Paul was, you know. So, if you understand the life of Paul, then you understand that na kibua kama, ha kibua Saul, who is Paul now? Ha kibua Rahab, you understand that kibua kama, because now those people bane banale a shameful past, but it, despite that, mudimu saba sebedisa, mudimu saba sebedisa, without that. Within the mercy past, mudimunza basebenzisa, because they carry message, and message about Jerem, ke message oreng is profitable for everyone. So it might be you are in the mercy situation, in the mercy you've got a mercy past. You understand? That is a message that you need to carry. Or you know, yes, I lived like this. Ona nabatu beloreng ba pila katsila yeroreng hababa tu pila kayo. So sometimes you might be a Paul, you might be a Rahab of the now, you know, an improved one. Hey, and then we've got people bellowing the mind, business minded, providing for the minister, like Lydia. You know, Lydia was there, a businesswoman. Unaeta una planela ho supporta mosebetsi wa Modimo. Dintore ditswelel, everything yananga yeta una sebeletsa mo. It might be that you are a businesswoman, a businessman, and then the character that lives in you, it's a character of a Lydia, because now otseba hore a provide the kingdom, atsebe otsa a kingdom financer, somebody yelo reng otseba o hlokomela mosebetsi wa ntate. You are that minded. Or I want to start business. I want to start something for the sake ya mosebetsi wa Modimo. That is a character ebileng teng ka hara bebele. And number two, you need to look at their strength. You know, what people do always ask for you. Ona di dintho tse batho ba badulang ba di kopa ho wena. 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Your gift. 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And then rena le batho ba tshwanang le bo Solomon.
Deborah, who people they come for advice and wisdom. If obatla o tseba hore na nthwena e hloka bohlale, then you've got somebody yelo reng ke Solomon le Deborah. If then people needed wisdom bane batla ho bona. And then rena le batho be lo reng ha ba hloka thapelo intercession, rena le ana, rena le Daniel. People who knew how to pray, people who knew how to stand in prayer, to close the gap in prayer. And then we got people who are the builders. Their mindset is building. Habarate obona dintho di lefatshe, like Nehemiah. Your Nehemiah, it's you always want to build something. It's that you want to make sure dintho di etsahala, and then dintho di ayema, because you are a builder. You are an organizer. O khona o builder dintho, o khona o organizer dintho, o khona o yemisa dintho, o tseba o placea dintho ka tsela e nepahetseng. And we've got people like Barnabas, belo reng they come for encouragement. Ke bona ba tsebang o khathatsa. That is why Barnabas is called the son of encouragement. So o khona o khothatsa, you know what? Ema, bona le batho ba tsebang o khothatsa. So it might be that you are the version of Barnabas. Yeah? Then rena le batho ba tshwana le bo Peter and John the Baptist. You speak boldly the truth, if it's not liked. Bona le batho ba bua nnete, elo reng they will confront you with the truth. They will always speak boldly. Bona le batho ba tsebang ha ba bua, they are bold. They are well spoken, you know? Yeah. And then ke batho be lo reng re ke di character tse teng, tse bileng teng, that they are similar to them. Study them, learn them. Ithute bona hore na batho bana ba phetse jwang, ba hlotse jwang, and how can you survive in the new improved world? Because lefatshe le bana ba phela ho lona, it was a difficult one. And number three, the season you are at, where are you now? So re tlamehile re understand hore the seasons also, they count. Hore re understand the character tsa rona hore na hantle ntle, who do I match? Who do I really match? What character do I match in the Bible? You understand it by the season e o leng ka hare ho yona, where you are now. In the pit, Joseph season. In any season e Joseph a na le ka hara yona, he was in the pit. And God is with you in the pit. Huh? Not just the palace. In the wilderness, confused, Moses was there 40 days, 40 years, being in the wilderness, confronted by many things. So you find yourself in the battle, many enemies, David. How can I lwana? Hulwana kamuna le kamo. You check, David was in the season, ya ulwantwa. David was in the season of running every now and then, because somebody's pursuing, somebody's fighting, enemies are there. Opila hlateng, opila o le ka harantwa, bophelo ba hao ke ntwa. Even the how decide le hore ha ke batlo lwana, but just battle just follow you, finds you wherever you are. It's like David and waiting in the waiting room. Abraham waited for a child, a longer period. So are you in the season of waiting period? Are you a season of building? Are you in the building era? It might be that you are in Nehemiah. Are you building? The church is building. Are you facing opposition? If you don't face opposition when you are building, it means that Nehemiah faced opposition whilst he was building. Number four, what you do today, it's what breaks your heart most. Ke eng e robang pelo ya hao haholo. Nehemiah o bone dintho di tshwatlhega, and he felt hore marako a Jesu a tshwatlhega, and he wanted to build. So le rona ona di dintho tse lo reng they break us. 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
re kwaele re tsebe o a re phamise marano gore ba tle ba tsebe gore ba ske ba le mang. So that is what moves us. And what have I survived that should have killed me? O tlamile o check gore na ha o ipotsa potso rena ke eng e ke survived and e tlamile be mpo like Joseph survived the pit. Survival is a testimony. O survivor, you give a testimony. If you are not willing to give out a testimony, then don't be willing to survive. But somebody who survives has a testimony that I survived accidents. I survived prison. I survived sickness. I survived a lot of things. I am a survivor. So whatever that you have survived, it might be that you are in a place where Joseph was, in a pit, but you survived. Not only Joseph, but there are also those who survived. Peter survived prison, survived many things, because God was with them. So you need to match your character by what you have survived. It's just the pointers to point you in the right direction. Yeah. What do people thank me for that I think is small? And that is anointing. It seems like it's a small thing, but really, it works for you. So, you need to exercise yourself and you need to examine yourself. And seba hore na ke eng e lo reng e tlo yetsa hore o tswelle pele bophelong. Nehemiah builder, an organizer, a people visionary, faced with opposition but finished the war. Ka mantswe a mang, whatever that you begin, you must finish. No matter the opposition, no matter what is happening. And David was a worshiper. He was a worshiper, a fighter, and emotional. But learn to control emotion through songs. Come on, Zoman, retlamile retsebe. Or whatever that we do, we've got a builder who builds, and we've got those who are in the leadership side. So as the leader, you know, controls. Have something that helps you to control your emotion. That helps you to control whatever that you are fighting. That it may take the shape of what you say. And Joseph, he's a provider, a businessman, and a skilled Egyptian. He fed the Egyptian. Your business side. So Camilla, understand, Nore, you've got that side, the business side, that you need to grow in your life. So put away your kena. Are you just one character you go through as your own? You grow in faith. When you step into the character that you were meant to be, or you match your life with the character, then you know how to control things. You know how to fight things. Modimo ha re etsetsa hore re tlotlarella, but Modimo re etsetsa hore re understand them. Or they are part of those people who lived before us, and they lived in their era. And then ba hlotse matshwenyo a mangata mehleng ya bona, but tsela ye ba hlotseng ka yona, it helped them, and now it can help us hore re hlole dintho tse re kopanang le tsona, because we are in a new improved world, a world that is full of AI, where we are able to search. But in the midst of those things, may we not miss who God is and what God has done for us. So when you are a David, learn the Psalms. Learn to control everything with the Psalms. Learn to worship with the Psalms. And learn to understand the Psalms. The angle of the Psalms. They will help you in your character. And they will build you. If you are a builder, let the character of Nehemiah become part of you, because God will reveal the material that you need.
God will always create a space or who will come and help you to build. Modimo cannot call you to do something and give you a certain character, and then God fits you. He will sustain you, He will feed you, He will provide you, and He will make sure that whatever that you started, you will finish. Modimo wa khotso, Modimo wa khanya, anketse lona ka holoka, anketse lona hantle, obane ke Modimo ya tshepana ka dinako tsohle. As you search for your own character in the will of God, may you be established, may you stand, may you prove yourself. Ware Modimo a ka o sebedisa, even in the messy past that you are in. No re o tseba ka tsela e re o tsebang ka yona. God knows you better, and God knows best, that the best can come out of you. Modimo go, amen. Ja, le letsatsing la kajeno re lebohang Ntate Modimo ka tsela e kgethehileng. The Lord has been good to us. Ke Modimo ya bileng teng, ke Modimo ya tla dula le teng. He never fails us, He never forgets us. 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Somebody lived it before. When all about to Baba character about night matches Solomon, you know, because they are so wise enough, they've got so many wives because they are wise. But shall Baba Baba created or Baba Baba and it's causing problems because

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1: 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And the assignment the even and the owner is the mabitong aruna to our spiritual name. 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And a good thing until we realize that we'll be going but going nowhere. 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
0: Amen. 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Amen. 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Khotso.
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3: Alrighty, it's time to teach a new way indeed. Welcome to it, Dumelang. I'm Shani Ndumacheroni. Hello. Good morning and welcome to it, Kikis. It's a morning drive on Amona Holiwa FM 91.0. Megahertz is the heartbeat of the Val. Ah, we smack bam in the middle of the week. We're making it to the end of the year as a collective, as a together. Kaufela Haruna, we're making it to the end of the year. Naganjani, ay, suga matota. Welcome to it. He gets us a morning drive. We'll sing what today is the 14th day. Khwedinyam Palani 2026. Yes, sir. Yes, ma'am. It's my baby girl's second birthday. It's been 2 full years of bliss. Kitty 14, the 14. October 2026, and boy oh boy am I thrilled today. Ah, it just feels like a pat on the back. But anyway, let me not be too emotional this morning. I just wanted to say congratulations to you once again for making it to today. That have made it this far. So here you go. And congratulate yourself for making it this far. So, like every other morning and every other day, I am not alone. I am with Boss Lady this morning. Good morning.
4: Good morning. Good morning. The first battle of joy. How you hula say? Good morning. So I'm very excited. The morning drive show. Carry 15th October. 2026. 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My name is Daniela. Kaya boss lady. 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Fine Chinese. 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Wey swaga mali. Kamali. Kamali.
3: Marasi 15 again.
4: Kiri
3: 14.
4: Wow. Chon kita ti.
3: Kiri 14. Oso ba tao pakisa bete yung wala kay fete. Kay fete.
4: Hakimbo.
3: Alrighty, so Val, okay na kaka shoprite. Hello, mama. You go to a school meeting. Kisukhuwa, you WhatsApp your child. Kisukhuwa, your child answers you in English and you are proud. But Val, when last, and in that case, well, number one, but when last did your child speak in full Sesotho without mixing? Okay, both are put in because I am guilty of the same crime. I, one side, just me, Sigibuela, Kisho, Lina, Nehon, Lona, Linan, on this here show. Without mixing with English, when did you pray in you? When last did you pray in your mother tongue? Huh? We chase English to get jobs, but we lost our language higher. Today we ask, what language is spoken in your home, and how do we preserve it? How do we retain and sustain our home language before each one, before it dies, before it becomes, you know, a language that was spoken, just like, you know, the Khoisan just disappearing. The home language is not like as strong as what it needs to be in the country. I mean, I know and understand all 11 languages of our country, but can the next person say that they can hear Khoi? Or does it just sound foreign? It's an indigenous language. It's something that's easy to be lost. But the same can be said about our home languages. In maybe the year Garing, I think it's 2026. Highestly 2100. Highestly the year 2101. You get it? So it's very possible for our home languages not to exist anymore.
4: Yes.
3: Not to exist anymore because everybody just speaks one language that they all understand. One language. Like, it may not be the English that we speak in today. In fact, I know that it's not going to be the same English e re buang ka yona ka jeno or the same Sesotho se ba buang ka sona bona gqadile hape ha so ha so ile kae mara sense ke re the same English but yeah sure or it may not be Sesotho se re buang ka jeno definitely it will definitely not be Sesotho se buang ka jeno in at that time but do you think the language will still exist I say bua ka Sesotho he says ha ke gone ke fault ya bang We teach English from 2 years. We laugh when they mix. We say, yo, my child speak English like Lohoa. But we're killing our own language in the same process. Today we cry for our language. Why is the term called mother tongue? So, which parts belong to the mother, because they don't say your mother hand or your mother eye or your mother leg or your mother ears. How mamela haholo, how to you that child has got mother ears. How to you what a mother ear child. Nobody says that. I wonder why. Is it your mother tongue or is it the language that your mother speaks?
4: Yes. So okay,
3: what language is spoken in your home the most? Sesotho, pure Sesotho, Sezulu, Pedi, Setswana, or la mixa, the mixa home language le. Leon, I also to ish. Guess so to ish. Couple mostly English. Whatever language you speak, man, I'll talk about English.

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0: song. Oh, that's good. That's very good. It's good. It's good. Like Linda, Linda, to catch on Naka, Monaco, Arvan Naka suit, but Kinaluka, she says, I've been Kasro, okay? It's in suit. Kasro, obviously, because Kahule and Nakilchen of Wasu to believe. But I'm not that I'm proud of that. Be very careful. I'm not proud of the fact that I couldn't Wasu to believe. It's something that I continuously try and correct. And by the time Haneke kala the show to now, my Sotho has definitely improved. But Gretching Yangwana kan tweki ratanko, they teach all three, they speak all three languages. 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
0: It takes a village. 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So how, what language are you speaking, Luana, how this morning? Let us know. I just want to hear. Boss lady, 100% Sesotho le Sezulu.
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0: 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Yes, we wanted to fly away, but I thought, no, how about we just land, okay? 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Megaheads, and we are talking the preservation of our home language. 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I can do some alusa. We yet are something that is bigger than. Hey, what's I king? Rubua ka preservation. 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Is it one language? Are you teaching wana how to speak in your home language? Are you teaching your child how to speak English or what's a lang? Okay? Cause English took over, you know? School. Huh? And I remember this from growing up. Used to say, unariksa skala ne. What's that skala? What king skala? Eh, okay. Mbamba ki skala. Oh, you think scale? Oh, the container. Oh, really?
1: Yes.
0: Okay, well, Runaka gwana he in Kanagi. Habo Miwaka is in the Karoon,
1: okay.
0: So, Scala is the actual drink.
1: Okay.
0: So, the name of the drink, Babiza Scala. So, used to, Otelem Kumbo Tikaranto, Kara Kara Kontina, Eu he. Omana, Sniff.
1: Yes.
0: I,

0: Container ya snivy says hulu setelwang wa ibona container yo. Yes, that's the container she una tsela skala ka gasona una rixa skala ka 2 rand ka mong
1: ona itsela ka mong.
0: Yes,
1: obviously skala e kopana ba container ke skala.
0: Okay, no, I get it. Different neighborhoods call things differently according to what makes sense to them. So hey, so nani gets about ile skala, the whole call, the whole thing.
1: Yeah,
0: with the container.
1: Mara nna le batho ba bangata ba na le to skala.
0: Oh,
1: skala ke ntlhologeng e kenya mcombodi.
0: Okay. Okay.
1: You
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1: se skala.
0: Oh. So my grand used to have una rixa skala ka 2 rand, was it 1 rand back in the day, ne? And then aba rixa li libia anal tuck shop here, spaza shop nyana in the kimahayeng, ne? 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Like they mixed, they not colored. It's like colored and black and mahlwane ne abo tata like khoisan, they closer to also that side, ne? 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
0: 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This was when I was like 97, 90, in the 90s, the early mid 90s. I'm gonna go say, "Ona, okoba buwele sekgwa ngwanaka. 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That was a thing because back then, I don't know if now, but back then, Sosotho was, I mean English was seen as being smart, as being educated. You know, that was the symbol of liberation. Oh, yo, now we're liberated. We have been broken from the chains of poverty, and now there's a new dawn coming. Because there was pride in that. It was a sign of almost garing. Financially, you're doing better than one amakhelwane because you knew how to speak English. You know? Hey, that's what it looked like. Then back then I wanna how ha educated. So parents used to force their kids to speak English.
1: I remember last year I lost my cousin Janong tlamea go tswale go tlhajwa phofolo thing e ngone ha o tlhajwa tlamea go tlhajwa phofolo ngwana tlamea a pato be strate. 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
0: he he he
1: e le reng ke ke mo ya ke mo ya ke ba o lahlile.
0: So who taught you your parents?
1: So
0: that's good. at least you were fortunate in. Mm-hmm. I'm sorry about your cousin again. Really sorry about that. Yikes. How do you move on from something so serious and so heavy? But yeah. Oh man, askies. So you guys grew up in Nzeli
1: Prichisa Seto. Rieta Seto. Mlebe. And in Tutangata, Ili, in Tutalatore, Kasimdan. In a how you tala in house, you go my food, come out to Juro, Tapo, Damamoto, Oyonia, Rosan, who not wrote by his, who's in the Catholic in Yale,
0: Yabiga, Ula so big a coin.
1: In a ruta, in a ruta,
0: oh, that's nice.
1: Mamma Hateve, don't know how little Nata Merit, don't Tata Hateve, then in Tavana Veta Pilura, Helich and Anata Merit, and Uncle Stephenson, and I live in a Stephenson, but it's all
0: in the
1: whole of my high. Obviously, Volumna since he kicked a Savico Copan and wrote this knob.
0: Oh,
1: the best
0: DJ. Stop.
1: Mangabla. Yes.
0: No, Rona, to be honest with you, like, it's from watching TV growing up.
1: Mm-hmm.
0: That's the only thing I can remember. You know, my mom was very, very busy trying, and which is something that I want to stop with raising my child, that I want to do different. My mom was always, like, busy trying to make sure that the lights are on. Mm-hmm. Like, she was busy, she was working too hard, you know. Do you understand? So she was always busy. She was never around to like spend time with me and actually raise me. Do you know what I mean?
1: Yes.
0: So next time on TV. So TV when your parents are not around. And fortunately at the time we had good programming. It was either this channel or that channel. We didn't have options.
1: Obviously.
0: So yeah, so it was TV and the schools that I went to that made Ukhwasaka sebe strong. And also what helped was, or didn't help, was the fact that we had a neighbor who was Portuguese and she spoke English only. But her English was bad. But you know what I also realized, and I saw this with my friends' kids as well,
1: mm-hmm.
0: and I could relate to them. My friend lives in Four Ways, ne? And when I had since I cannot go to Mahuali Ali, you know, in suburbia. Kaya KZN ka 2019 and I realized, yo, kids can be so mean. I felt sorry for them. Okay, like when I was a child, all the time. Because the kids would make fun of me. You can't speak your home language, which is funny, and it's nothing to be proud of. Vele, and they make you feel awful. They make you feel like, yo, ekareke fault ya house something, or there's something wrong with you. 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And that's ultimately what you're subjecting one how to utseba ngwana ha o sa mogutu sotho o sa mogutu bo ya hao ya setso ha ya mahaeng ha ya lokoishining. That's what's going to happen to your child. But that's true, that's what happens. 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
1: Morning after morning, lona bana ba thari entsho ke rata ho dumedisa botle le mnyefo wa di FM. 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
0: Muzi. 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
0: good morning
1: 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Yes, ke dumedisa mama me re botle ba le kwa FM. Ke sa le ba le mama Dodika Everton Park Town le baka baka la Jesu. 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
0: Effing fleet. You want a fleet tickets when he is a you.
1: Oh, so Uncle Fiona, you.
0: Hi,
1: Bueno, ke nne mletsa ka mna nore good morning, good morning bomo girl. 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
0: O sendile snap.
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0: Mo ba ne?
1: Yes.
0: Ah. Oh man, I missed you, lady in red. Askisi man.
1: Okay, when I came later, come then. All right, morning, morning, ladies, man, Thomas, and a boss lady, leader first. Happy Wednesday and Wednesday, the female, quack of fella. To Melang, as always, is a song until you drop the mic. Keep learning books from Everton Hot Road.
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5: 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Ke a skolong today. 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
0: Ashabonga, thank you.
1: Yes, when that was all the messes of the Senan. Amazing. 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
0: marry at least even our high, at least the legacy I have sharp.
1: Waiting, Mwakana was it? Padu, Tatokana was it? 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
0: Mwakazo.
1: But then in Harako, we are in Tatokana Katamaran Wazo. 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
0: Okay, yeah, got you.
7: Good morning, ladies. 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
0: Okay, we're going to take a video now. 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
0: 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Maybe Emma Billy, maybe you want to have a mental image of what's happening in the studio every single time. 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
10: Your top stories at 7 o'clock. Suspect in custody after Katleho North shooting leaves 2 dead and 5 injured. Gauteng Traffic Police Chief Inspector Samuel Mashaba dies while receiving medical care. And Johan Heinz Gateway Clinic opens in Vanderbilt Park. Thank you, morning team. I'm Megi Mukubani. Good morning. A shooting in Sopangisa Street, Katleho North, on Monday, 13 October 2026, left two men aged 21 and 23 dead and five others aged between 12 and 27 injured. The victims were reportedly returning from a memorial service at Moroben Primary School when a man opened fire on them at around 10 to 7 in the evening. The suspect later handed himself over to the police and is currently in custody. The case involving charges of murder and attempted murder has been assigned to the Gauteng Political Tax Team for further investigation.
11: Brigadier Brenda Murujil. A suspect is in police custody following a shooting that happened on the 13th of October 2026 at about 10 to 7 in the evening in Katlehon North. It is reported that the victims were part of a group that was coming from a memorial service at Mahobeng Primary School when shots were fired. Seven people were shot. Two men aged 23 and 21 died on the scene. Five others aged between 12 and 27 were seriously injured. The suspect has handed himself over to the police and remains in custody. The case has been assigned to the Gauteng Political Killing Task Team for further investigation.
10: In other news, Gauteng Traffic Police Chief Inspector Samuel Mashaba has died at a Mill Park Hospital on 13 October 2026 while receiving medical care. Gauteng Premier Panyaza Lesufi has extended condolences to the Mashaba family, his colleagues, and the law enforcement community. Mashaba had been suspended after appearing before the Madanga Commission in June 2026. The Gauteng Provincial Government has wished his family strength and comfort during this difficult time.
12: We convey our condolences to the Mashaba family. His passing is indeed a moment of profound loss for the family and loved ones. And as the government, we extend our condolences to all those affected by his passing. We stand in solidarity with the family, and we pray for the family to have strength and comfort at this time as they come to terms with the loss of their loved one.
10: And the Johan Hayes Gateway Clinic was officially handed over on Tuesday, 13 October 2026, by Gauteng Health MEC Faith Mazibuko and Mfuleni Executive Mayor Hassan Mago. The clinic aims to improve healthcare access and reduce waiting times for residents of Vanderbijl Park and the surrounding communities. The facility will operate from Monday to Friday from 7 o'clock to 4 o'clock, offering primary health care services, including chronic disease treatment, maternal care, and HIV and TB services. The former Johan Hayes Community Health Center is being redeveloped into a district hospital.
13: Everything will be fine. Today, as we're opening this Johan Hayes Gateway Clinic, we hope that the community of around here in Vanderbijl, they will have access to health care. Whilst we're still sorting out that building that used to be a hospital, it's going back to being a hospital again, so that you don't have to travel long distance to go either to Kopano or go to Sebokeng. So as residents of Vanderbijl,
10: your top stories at 7 o'clock. A suspect in custody after Katlehong North shooting leaves two dead and five injured. Gauteng Traffic Police Chief Inspector Samuel Mashaba dies while receiving medical care. And Johan Hayes Gateway Clinic opens in Vanderbijl Park. From the streets to your homes, this is the Heartbeat of the Val, keeping you connected. 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
14: 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Unknown ramp from entry North roadworks on R24 East at Kilo List Interchange. Short at first. Gauteng N1 Pretoria Main Road. Southbound ramp from Allendale Road M39. Roadworks on N1 both directions at Allendale Road. Short at first. Gauteng N1 Pretoria Main Road, northbound ramp from N1 or N3, roadworks on N1 both directions at Allendale Road, short at last. Gauteng N3 Eastern Bypass, southbound ramp from Linksfield Road, M16, roadworks on N3 southbound between Linksfield Road and Van Buren Road, short at last. Aldridge Road have incident. Gauteng N1 then need to bed, southbound ramp to Rigel Drive or M9 R50, stationary vehicle on N1 southbound at Rigel Avenue, should at close. Gauteng N1 Western Bypass, southbound ramp to Golden Highway R553, stationary vehicle on N1 southbound at Golden Highway, should at close. Gauteng entry eastern bypass southbound ramp from Modifontein Road R25 stationary vehicle on entry southbound at Modifontein Road 1 lanes of 6 closed. Gauteng N1 then to bed southbound ramp from Karsfontein Road M30 stationary vehicle on N1 southbound before Rigel Avenue. Gauteng N1 Pretoria Main Road southbound ramp from Samrand Avenue M36 mainly congestion at N1 southbound before Oliphant Fountain Road. Gauteng N1 Western Bypass northbound ramp to Golden Highway R553 congestion on N1 northbound after Golden Highway. Gauteng N4 westbound ramp to R223 roadworks on N4 westbound at R223 1 lanes of 2 closed. Gauteng entry eastern bypass southbound ramp from London Road M54 roadworks on entry southbound between London Road and Linksfield Road should have closed. Traffic update as an care to stay.
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16: In football news, the Champions League drama. Barcelona secured a crucial victory away at Galatasaray. Yamal and Pedri anchored the performance while Anthony Gordon scored the third goal to seal the win. Meanwhile, Arsenal cruised past Lille at Emirates Stadium with Eze amongst the scorers. And Manchester United fallout disconnect bruise at Manchester United following a 2-0 defeat to Atletico Madrid. Defender Lisandro Martinez publicly called out the club's hierarchy and technical director Jason Wilcox in an explosive interview, questioning the direction of the club's management. And media rights, Netflix has officially locked down the exclusive broadcasting rights for the 2030 World Cup within Spain and Andorra, further expanding its live sports portfolio. Locally, the Minister of Sports and Arts and Culture, Gayton McKenzie, is holding a crucial media briefing today at Freedom Park in Pretoria alongside SAFA to lay out the official roadmap and implementation of Video Assistant Referee, VAR technology for domestic football. And the Betway Premiership, Pirates bounce back. Following their MTN 8 final defeat, Orlando Pirates bounced back immediately after defeating TS Galaxy 2-0 last night, courtesy of goals from Buitumelo, Radiopani and Tsepang Moremi. Kaizer Chiefs' winless run continues as they had to settle for a 1-1 draw against Stellenbosch FC at FNB Stadium. Sundowns still at the top. Mamelodi Sundowns remain at the summit of the PSL log after beating Richards Bay 4-1 and maintaining their momentum right after lifting the MTN 8 title. And AmaZulu also maintain their unbeaten run. And Banyana Banyana dominate on the international front. Banyana Banyana swept Madagascar 7-0 on aggregate, powered heavily by a super hat-trick from super sub Donnelly. In Formula One will officially return to the African continent for the first time since 1993. Following a historic 10-year agreement with Rwanda to host the Formula One African Grand Prix. In cricket, the Proteas versus Australia first test. South Africa suffered a heavy 214-run defeat in the first test against Australia in Kingsmead, Durban. Australia takes a 1-0 lead as the teams head to Kebega for the second test starting on Sunday. In swimming South Africa found themselves in a fiery meeting with Parliament where they officially apologized to Tatiana Smith after withholding her World Championship prize money due to personal sponsor costume dispute. And domestic swimming sensation Peter Kotsia continues his world class from targeting another world record in Tashkent after a spectacular medal run. In golf news, heavy downpours hit Salt Lake City, forcing scheduled changes at the Big 12 match play tournament. The tournament final will come down to a direct match between West Virginia and Oklahoma State once play can resume. That's all for Lego FM Sports. I am the first.

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3: Feel the heartbeat indeed. What's up, Dimaka? Dimaka. So, it's just 20 after the hour, 7 o'clock. Welcome to it, my Mamediki kids. It's a morning drive. Who's saying what today? I'm expecting a phone call. I am indeed. Get the first deal, Samisali. Samisali. Today, and we are talking the preservation of our home language and just how, what language are you speaking? Because why we must definitely preserve home languages is because that is our identity. And when you lose language, you lose who you are. Webo, sutu sinali ba tu, luhlompa. You know, sinali bo tu. It's not like about bo tu. I'm the worst person for this topic. Sinali bo tu, but English has no translation. There's no English word that translates bo tu. There's no translation. Can you look for a word that explains or translates botu? There's no word that you can replace to say that it represents botu. And that's just ubonsa the differences in languages. It's not a personality, it's not a cultural thing. The language cannot represent setu at all, you know? Alright, was just saying that she was just cautioning her. Hey guys, I'll be with you in like 5 minutes. Don't worry.
4: Le motlo go lotle batho ba modimo 70 years ha le ka la bona mme o motle jwa a o Jehova mo ha wa ntate modimo hle ke ba kopela fela mo ha le bophelo ntate modimo le bohle ba
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5: 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Good morning mommy, good morning my beautiful mother. I want to thank you with all my heart. Thank you so much for everything, ma. Thank you for your endless love, for your sacrifices, for your prayers that keep me going every day. You have held me with so much love. Even when I made mistakes, you never gave up on me. 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You are the strong woman with a patience and loving heart. 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May God keep you, may he give you peace, health and joy. May he protect you and add more days to your life. I love you so much. You are my everything. Thank you, thank you, thank you. Your son, Pula.
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5: Very good morning le kwa FM abuti mpho ka tima le bone sharp sharp.
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9: 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But what's a sauce? 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My name was Terry Kimona Rosola and a diamond. How to focus on your.
3: I'm so sorry. 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
0: Rise in praise. 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
14: Your top stories at 8 o'clock. Gauteng begins a rehabilitation of 7 bridges in Tshwane. Dam name recording puts Sibiya's bail application under scrutiny. And Kat Matlala seeks bail in 95,000 Pretorialist fraud case. Thank you, morning team. I'm Meggy Mukubani. Good morning. The Gauteng Department of Roads and Transport has launched the rehabilitation of 7 bridges along provincial roads in the city of Tshwane. The project was officially launched on Tuesday, 13 October 2026, by MEC Gidiboni Dialetlabela and Tshwane MMC for Roads and Transport Councillor Tlangi Morale. The project aims to improve road safety and strengthen bridge structures through concrete repairs, joint replacements, and bridge deck improvements.
15: We have coined a campaign of accelerating service delivery as Akhaleron. Akhaleron is built with us, so that's why you see us having an extensive social facilitation. And making sure that communities understand what is coming and what are the work packages that, where they can participate as different entities to subcontract. We also make sure that women, youth, people with disability are accommodated and also benefit duly or in the process. So sometimes stakeholder engagement gone wrong can create improvement and a way forward.
14: In other news, former DBT National Police Commissioner Shadrack Sibiya is expected back in the Randburg Magistrate Court in Johannesburg on Wednesday as his lengthy bail application continues. The case follows allegations of unlawful activities and links to the criminal underworld. On Tuesday, the court had a recording that reportedly contained damaging allegations against the 59-year-old. The bail proceedings are expected to continue as the court considers the arguments presented.
16: So what Sibiya would have to prove in this instance is that the interest of justice permit him to be released on bail and that he would not interfere with the proceedings or he would not interfere with witnesses. And I think that recording, I found it quite interesting because it was the defense evidence and it may actually assist the state's case. This shows us that the evidence does not necessarily favor the person who introduces it.
14: And Vusimuzi Kat Matlala is expected to apply for bail at the Pretoria Magistrate Court in a fraud case involving allegations that fraudulent documents were used to secure properties across Gauteng. Matlala and three co-accused, including his wife, Zakani Matlala, face charges linked to an alleged scheme involving a lease agreement worth 95,000 per month. His three co-accused were granted bail of 20,000 each last month. Your weather updates, the valley is expected to have a mild morning following by a warm afternoon with a partly cloudy to mostly cloudy conditions. Temperatures in Vereeniging and Vanderbijl Park are forecast to reach around 27 to 28 degrees Celsius. The top stories at 8 o'clock, Gauteng begins a rehabilitation of seven bridges in Tshwane. Damning recording puts Sibiya's bail application under scrutiny. And Kat Matlala seeks a bail in 95,000 Pretoria lease fraud case. From the streets to your homes, this is the Heartbeat of the Val, keeping you connected. 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
18: Traffic update. Aldous Road have incident. Gauteng N12 westbound ramp to Edenvale Road, M37, stationary vehicle on M12 westbound before Edenvale, one lane of three closed. Gauteng N12 southern bypass westbound ramp to Klipriefier Drive, R556, roadworks on N12 westbound at Klipriefier Drive, should have closed. Gauteng R21 northbound ramp from Olifantsfontein Road, R562, crash on R21 northbound at Olifantsfontein Road, the shoulder closed. Gauteng N1 Western Bypass northbound ramp from Golden Highway R553, stationary vehicle on N1 northbound after Golden Highway, one lane of four closed. Gauteng N4 Westbound ramp to R223, roadworks on N4 Westbound at R223, one lane of two closed. Gauteng N3 Eastern Bypass southbound ramp from London Road, M54, roadworks on N3 southbound between London Road and Linksfield Road to shoulder closed. Gauteng N1 Pretoria Main Road is southbound ramp from Sunbrand Avenue, M36, mainly in congestion at N1 southbound before Olifantsfontein Road. Gauteng N1 Western Bypass northbound ramp to Golden Highway, R553, congestion on N1 northbound after Golden Highway. Gauteng N3 Eastern Bypass southbound ramp from Modifontein Road to R25, stationary vehicle on N3 southbound at Modifontein Road, one lane of six closed. Gauteng N1 Denichupet southbound ramp from Hartsfontein Road, M30, stationary vehicle on N1 southbound before Rigel Avenue. Gauteng N1 Denichupet southbound ramp to Rigel Drive or M9 R50, stationary vehicle on N1 southbound at Rigel Avenue, through that closed. Gauteng N1 Western Bypass southbound ramp to Golden Highway, R553, stationary vehicle on N1 southbound at Golden Highway, shoulder closed. Gauteng N1 Pretoria Main Road, northbound ramp from N1 or N3, roadworks on N1 both directions at Alendel Road, shoulder closed. Gauteng N3 eastern bypass southbound ramp from Linksfield Road, M16 roadworks on N3 southbound between Linksfield Road and Van Buren Road to shut out closed. If you know that, to drive in, buckle up and stay safe. Traffic update by Zamila K. Boss Lady.
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20: And Champions League drama.
21: Barcelona secured a crucial victory. Barcelona secured a crucial victory away at Galatasaray. Yamal and Pedri anchored the performance while Anthony Gordon scored the third goal to seal the win. Meanwhile, Arsenal cruised past Lille at Emirates Stadium with Eze amongst the scorers. Manchester United fall out. Discontent brews at Manchester City, at Manchester United following a 2-0 defeat to Atletico Madrid. Defender Lisandro Martinez publicly called out the club's hierarchy and technical director Jason Wilcox in an explosive interview questioning the direction of the club's management. And media rights, Netflix has officially locked down the exclusive broadcasting rights for the 2030 FIFA World Cup within Spain and Andorra, further expanding its live sports portfolio. Locally, Minister of Sports, Arts and Culture and Gayton McKenzie is holding a crucial media briefing today at Freedom Park in Pretoria alongside SAFA to lay out the official roadmap and implementation of video assistant referee, that's VAR technology, for domestic football. In the Betway Premiership, Pirates bounce back. Following their MTN 8 final defeat, Orlando Pirates bounced back immediately by defeating TS Galaxy 2-0 last night, courtesy of goals from Boitumelo Radiopane and Tsepang Moreni. Kaizer Chiefs' winless run continues as they set to settle for a 1-1 draw against Stellenbosch FC at FNB Stadium, and Sundowns remain at the summit of the PSL log after beating Richards Bay 4-1, maintaining their momentum right after lifting the MTN 8 title. AmaZulu also maintain their unbeaten run, while Banyana Banyana dominate on the international front. Banyana Banyana swept Madagascar 7-0 on aggregate, powered heavily by a super hat-trick from super sub Donnelly. And Formula One will officially return to the African continent for the very first time since 1993. Following a historic 10-year agreement with Rwanda to host the Formula One African Grand Prix. And swimming South Africa found themselves in a fiery meeting with Parliament where they had to officially apologize to Jojana Smith after withholding her World Championship prize money due to a personal sponsor costume dispute. That is all for Lekwa FM Sports. I am the first.
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4: Feel the heartbeat indeed when I'm mommy. It's just 21 after the hour, 8 o'clock. Welcome to it. Kiki, it's a morning drive. Who's saying what today? Hona mona holikwa FM 91.0 megahertz. Get the heartbeat of the vibe. What's that? Now I'm just like self-conscious about because of today's topic. Why is that my personal soul, money? Yeah? Why is it so personal?
5: I personal.
4: Ba re moshanyana ha a le ngwana sejo wa tla kanelwa. Okay, never mind.
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4: chiprano Yo, violence again, not so early. 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
5: good morning, my beautiful ladies. 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Where's not?
7: Morning, happy. 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
8: 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You know, I can say that you may be at a disadvantage because how na information in nakna linyo, you know, but that does not necessarily mean that you are this. You know, I just want to stay away from who labula motho as something based on lack of information or lack of knowledge as of something. What we can do is just inform someone a bit better than before. Hona lo o mo labula as something as something. You know?
5: Nna mara he ka mo ke nana gore ke believe gore ba le bulana ka fela.
8: Boma.
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8: Ke tsho hona we should just stay away from labeling each other and just focus more on fixing each other or helping each other improve. But in Turkey, when I go, now, fortunately, I'm going to speak Sotho. I may not speak it as fluently as the next person, but I'm going to speak Sotho. I'm going to speak Sotho. 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
5: Cool, I'm not kidding. 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I like your eyes, China lady. 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
8: Check.
6: Yes, lady, Eric, you're home. 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
1: Isabella, good morning, fell. Yeah. 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
5: 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E ambara from Sharpeville to clinic, Sharpeville clinic. 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
6: First, I'm a little bit of a little bit of a little bit of a little bit of a little bit of a little bit of
1: Hey, going in, Bebla. 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
7: The
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14: Hello, good star.
1: Mkhulu aw ke handle he ntato aka
11: thank you
1: bari ke re ke Sekgobo
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11: ke ka o gre Sekgobo is a disgrace aka
1: yes no
11: a mark of shame
1: okay
11: it's
1: not a disgrace, it's more something that you are ashamed of.
11: That's why you're a mark of shame.
1: Yeah, but I'm trying to tell you that it's not the same thing. Stigma.
11: Uh-huh.
1: We stigmatize kikin to eka hari. It's like who shwaba.
11: Then in nagrin ki or kisukobo.
1: Eh.
11: So Hobe is a mark of shame against the disgrace.
1: Okay, aye, let's move. Let's move. Okay, okay, aye.
11: Okay, hello, Liqua FM. 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
1: Alrighty, Mamedi, feel the heartbeat indeed. Ah, it's the time of the show again. Oh, I want to cry, but I'm not. Okay, it has been an absolutely lady. Oh, Unaldi voice note today to Yana Mone. Let's just quickly play those as we wrap up the show. Wabo?
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11: Yes, I'm going to go to Donna City Road when I'm Liza.
24: Morning, ladies.
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24: ladies. 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
1: 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We're too late to go back there. Alrighty, thank you so much for inviting us in your home, Hosengwa, today. Have a fantastic Wednesday. We're almost at the end of the week. I love you, okay? Remember to be kind. 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
6: Your top stories at 9 o'clock. A suspect in custody after Katleho North shooting leaves 2 dead and 5 injured. Gauteng begins a rehabilitation of 7 bridges in Tshwane. And a legal battle over impeachment evidence leader continues. Thank you, morning team. I'm Maggie Mokubani. Good morning. A shooting in Sopangisa Street, Katleho North, on Monday, 13 October 2026, left 2 men aged 21 and 23 dead and 5 others aged between 12 and 27 injured. The victims were reportedly returning from a memorial service at Morobeng Primary School when a man opened fire on them at around 10 to 7 in the evening. The suspect later handed himself over to the police and is currently in custody. The case involving charges of murder and attempted murder has been assigned to the Gauteng Political Killings Task Team for further investigation.
24: Brigadier Brenda Murijil, a suspect is in police custody following a shooting that happened on the 13th of October 2026 at about 10 to 7 in the evening in Katleho North. It is reported that the victims were part of a group that was coming from a memorial service at Makgobeng Primary School when shots were fired. 7 people were shot, 2 men aged 23 and 21 died on the scene. 5 others aged between 12 and 27 were seriously injured. The suspect has handed himself over to the police and remains in custody. The case has been assigned to the Gauteng Political Killing Task Team for further investigation.
6: In other news, the Gauteng Department of Roads and Transport has launched the rehabilitation of 7 bridges along provincial roads in the city of Tshwane. The project was officially launched on Tuesday, 13 October 2026, by MEC Kidiboni Dialetabela and Tshwane MMC for Roads and Transport Councillor Tlanki Mogale. The project aims to improve road safety and strengthen bridge structures through concrete repairs, joint replacements, and bridge deck improvements.
25: We have coined a campaign of accelerating service delivery as Akhaloron. So Akhaloron is built with us. So that's why you see us having an extensive social facilitation and making sure that communities understand what is coming and what are the work packages that where they can participate as different entities to subcontract. We also make sure that women, youth, people with disability are accommodated and also benefit duly in the process. So sometimes
6: And the Western Cape High Court is expected to hear arguments from respondents in a legal challenge brought by Economic Freedom Fighters EFF and the African Legal Professionals Association, ALPA. The two organizations are challenging the Section 89 Impeachment Committee's decision to withdraw Advocate Tandazani Madonsela's recommendation as evidence leader in its inquiry into President Cyril Ramaphosa. Your weather updates, the valley is expected to have a mild morning following by a warm afternoon with a partly cloudy to mostly cloudy conditions. Temperatures in Vereeniging and Vanderbijl Park are forecast to reach around 28 degrees Celsius. The top stories at 10 o'clock, a suspect in custody after Katleho North shooting leaves two dead and five injured. Gauteng begins rehabilitation of seven bridges in Tshwane, and legal battle over impeachment evidence leader continues. From the streets to your homes, this is the Heartbeat of the Val, keeping you connected. For Lokwa FM News, I'm Miki Mukubani. 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

0: 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All you.
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8: Good morning, good morning, good morning, good morning. Happy Wednesday. Mamedi wa Liqua FM. It's a beautiful Wednesday. Good morning, san bonani lapho, ematexini, san bonani ekhaya, msebenzi ngamatsongo ngithi nje, good morning. San bonani. Good morning, good morning, good morning, good morning, good morning. Dumelang, san bonani. The name of the show is The Meet Morning Remedy Show, and I'm your host, Sithwanasa Radio, uMandla Nkulu weSibaya, intokazi yomzulu. I am not alone in the studio. I've got Maggie Mukobani. She'll be giving us the news every top of the hour. We are here to give you a good show, good music, insightful news, and make sure that we give you the remedy in the comfort of your own home. Kukhula bobani today, namhlanje. Abobani abakhulayo on this beautiful, beautiful Wednesday. Hopolahle. 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Let's find out what this Libra says about them today on this beautiful Wednesday. You may feel more ready to take charge today, especially when a practical choice has been waiting for your attention. On love, as a Libra today, your manner may be warmer and more engaging, but a good conversation needs listening as much as charm. If your partner seems distracted, ask about their day before assuming the mood concerns you. A small kindness, such as taking over a household task or remembering a pending errand, can say more than elaborate promise. Those who are single may enjoy a pleasant exchange, though there is no need to decide immediately where it is heading. Avoid asking friends to interpret every message. Within the family, explain your preference without turning them into demands. An unhurried meal together may help restore ease, especially if everyone has been juggling different schedule and expectation lately. On career, as a Libra today, this is a useful day to make your presence felt through preparation rather than volume. Before a meeting, write down the points you want understood and the questions you need answered. Positive feedback may follow a clear presentation or reliable follow-through. But do not let praise tempt you into accepting more work than you can finish. Business owners can follow up inquiries and clarify delivery dates instead of assuming an order is confirmed. Students may find it easier to restart a neglected subject by tackling one manageable chapter. Keep your phone outside reach during revision. If you are uncertain about a decision, ask someone experienced for specific guidance. Then take responsibility for the final choice after considering the practical details. On money, as a Libra today, a brighter mood can make an attractive purchase feel more necessary than it is. Compare prices, check what you already know, and give larger spending decision some breathing space. If a business inquiry looks promising, distinguish expected income from money actually received. Keep routine payments and household needs ahead. Speculative ideas deserve research, clear risk limits, and no impulsive commitment. A friend, it's not a substitute for understanding the terms yourself. Reviewing subscription or a recent bank statement may reveal simple savings that is more useful than chasing a quick return. On health, as a Libra today, pay attention to how your pace affects your energy. You may start and realize that meals, water, or a proper break have slipped off the schedule. Build this basic into the day before adding another obligation. Gentle movement between tasks can ease the stiffness of commuting and desk work. If your mind keeps circling around other people's reaction, step away from the screen and finish one ordinary activity slowly. An earlier wind down tonight may leave you feeling more settled than other rounds of messages. If you are celebrating your birthday today, you are most compatible with Gemini, and your lucky day is Sunday. Your lucky color is blue, and your lucky number is number 9. Kaotsho jalo ke happy, happy birthday ho bohle ba ho langtsatsing lena. 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How is your day? How is your day? Give me that good morning. I love it. Ya utsusa man ei watse ba la ona le a dull day mari motho ha re good morning. Hey, we put some marble tires.
9: Basadi bas tip. Good morning. Good morning. Good morning. Good morning.
8: Good morning, Mama T.
9: Oh, happy Wednesday. What a beautiful song. Kalebo wangwana Yesu. Love you, my darling.
8: Thank you, Mama T.
9: Can you not think I'm pulling one? Yes, I'm pulling a me. Mama T is on living speaking with the book.
10: Travela, says, Tina Lona Kerukitla, my fellow low. Kirabako Langa Bakulam Jimabasha Fasha Batirafose. Our family were remaining chinchinchi some. Thank you so much, Kent Ambition Gazunta.
8: Money,
11: Kiuri Santa Tua Banava Cassio, like a Shukul Fasila Mama Friedman Petro State. Kiuri Sepinki Pikisha, the school of psychic, tell like a tatomala, you do like a monaga face trick when I'm called Yaka. 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
8: Kelebo, I say, Unconmapoca, Kelebo, Hulum Rotuaka. 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
12: Good morning, Mandlankulu. 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
8: Look what you mean. 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
8: 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Okay, Nimalaitsa, or a good morning, good morning, good morning. Setswana sa radio ke o mametse till the last hour from Lady in Red, Kamanika Small Farm. Ke leboha holo, Lady in Red. 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Happy Wednesday. 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
15: Good morning Tswanisto, Tswana sa radio mo radio. 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Thank you, Tswanisi too. Kim Jagis Khale, Lixe proper. 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Then I am okay. My day is already made. Sharp, Tswanisi too.
8: Thank you so much, Mujakis Khale. Okay, I'll be back.
12: Good morning, the local squabby. 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
8: 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Happy Wednesday. 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

0: yona choir ya rona ba re fela happy birthday to you your way ka sepa lo dumela hle lona ba ho lantsa tsinena la ka jeno le tloketse ka monati le be le tsatsi le bitire le senang tsitiso ya letho. It's a beautiful Wednesday, a beautiful one indeed, a happy Wednesday, a feel good Wednesday. Whatever high ba laboraro we understand or peke ya fela. Now it's a feel good Wednesday. Okay, ni mulaitsa ore good morning Setswana Sun Radio, I'm with you till the last hour. Ke Moki ka mona ka polokong. Thank you so much Moki ka moka polokong. Ere rutlwe ka mona.
1: Good morning, good morning. Ke kopa motho analeng tlhoko ya dijo tsa ngwana for special next time. When I was 6 to 12 months, we've got a donation at the next time. So we've got about 30 boxes. So it will be a first come, first serve basis. So if now when I was 6 to 12 months, then we need a Dijo. Kupa utle the kingdom. Utle offer Dijo. I've got a donation at the next time. So whoever that you can kupa the but. I prefer at least to at the Lingwana because sometimes, but to battle in Catalore, Wana, or Sanan, maybe whatever. But Kikupa, Ote, Honaka Genu, Uto, Tola di Josangwana. Thank you very much. Shop.
0: Kelebua Holom, Radua, Wakatapa, Ludumela, Mulaita, Ufitile. Let's quickly go to today's coffee bin. Yesterday, I received a message, a lady, Aring Weemit. She's a mother of three kids. And ore the only solution I bona ke hore anke bophelo ba hae. I don't know what is happening. Moya wa we pulaya. We are zunges. Kishanjal. I don't know if it's the right word you we beg, but kim moya karing o what's a maya. When you pray, please pray against that spirit. This time of the year, abonangore, hauna nixi ayenze. And way out to kihore akete kabo pilo bahai. It's not a solution. I want to read her message before kia coffee bini. And kifunu kukungosa. In fact, what's it? We pull out as a solution. It's not a solution at all. Home one is stranger Sarona Samaubani. Only men let it in Maubani are on a lintu. That's a poor. So strangers go over. Most in things, the patala budulo thing. Solo dula. Tepo. 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It's either on rumella location because I'm planning ore ka Friday. Ke tsa operation hlasela ya o lata dintho dibakeng ka dibakeng. 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I want to encourage someone. Kuningi. And everyone when I lead in total affidang hotzon. 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Kuningi for everyone. Today's coffee bean. You can feel something without allowing it to lead you. 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What about we doubt? Hore ke batla ho etsa tjena. But do not treat them as facts. Not everything you feel it's a reflection of what you are capable of. A teng matsatsi ao o tla beng o ikutlwa o le down. Matsatsi a ka reng o ka robala the whole day. You don't want to face the world. But that is not the reflection of what you are capable of. How bulele ra o robetse the whole day, o solo bophelo ba o sentse la bofedile kapa o keke wa tswela bophelo. It is one of those days. Treat them as one of those days. The biggest challenge It's not what is standing in front of you. It's what you've already convinced yourself that you cannot do. Challenge e kholo ha se dinthotse emeng ka pela hao. Empa ke wena ya ileng a ipolella hore nke ke ka gona ho ietsa ntweni. And that becomes a challenge. Remember le lemela hao le tletse ka matla. Ha o tswa fela o re nke ke ka gona. Now it becomes the biggest challenge. 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Today, before you talk yourself out of an opportunity, before you decide that you are not good enough, satsin la kajeno, pelong ka qeto ya hore wena ha ona boleng. We're now mutufela. We're now useless. 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Remember what Hebrews 10:35 reminds us. So, do not throw away your confidence. It will be richly rewarded. Hebrews 10:35. 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Le kwa
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2: 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So how we tima ho sacrifice, we tima the good to come. How fell le mo fell. 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Ha ka banka bophelo ba hae, o tlo account because that was not at the right time. For her to kill herself or to die. Okay, because now our prepare to do the high. auto account. Now, the matter of the think this is the how one is. How can you just beyond that mountain? Oh, it's a little cool. You'll come and tell me. Bless you. 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
0: Don't count yourself out. 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You're not too old. 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Ha ibe lo rona jwa le dintho di fatsi, ha ona next we yenseng selemon sena o zo buya. And o zo buya strong. Don't count yourself out. You have what it takes. And that is our coffee bean on a beautiful Wednesday. I just wanted to encourage someone today. That's in the kajono na limoto. 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O ke ne molaetsa ka mona o re Hi Tshwane, I really wanted to step out of my comfort zone and start an ice cream business at a local school. I'm discouraged every day about the distance, but I needed to hear this today. Don't be discouraged. Don't be discouraged. Skala shatseb. Letsatsi le letsatsi. Don't be discouraged. Don't count yourself out. Okay, no mama laetsa hore hi Tshwane, you just spoke to me. Thank you so much. Mamedi re re mathele. 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
4: Your top stories at 10 o'clock, November Disability Grant Payment Date and the review ahead of elections. COSA to announce a new leadership after reconvened Congress. And police target drunk driving and crime hotspots ahead of festive season. Thank you, Sitswana. I'm Meggy Mukubani. Good morning. The November social grant payment dates are being reviewed because the disability grant payment falls on the same day as the local government elections. Older persons grant are scheduled for 3 November, disability grants for 4 November, and child support grants for 5 November. Disability grant recipient may be affected because their payment date falls on election day. Authorities are reviewing the schedule to avoid possible disruptions.
5: The 4th of November was declared a public holiday for those who want to vote. So we do not necessarily want a SASSA payment to clash with the voting date. Hence, we wrote to the National Treasury, and we think very soon we will get the date confirmed by National Treasury, and then we'll then be able to communicate that to the public and to the beneficiaries of social grants in particular.
4: In other news, Trade Union Federation, COSATU, is expected to announce its new leadership on Wednesday following its reconvened Congress in Kempton Park. The gathering resumed despite a pending legal challenge after the previous Congress collapsed due to leadership disagreements. Outgoing President Zingiswa Losi has accepted a nomination for the position of a General Secretary, setting up a contest against against Soli Peto.
6: I have been nominated by affiliates to contest the position of the General Secretary for reasons that they would have cited in strengthening the Secretariat. I do not want to dwell on that matter until delegates would have spoken, because it's a contested position. Delegates will speak through a ballot.
7: Naturally, it is vacant. Losim's position as a president is vacant now. That's why Mike Shinganga is there and Mabuto. The first president is vacant.
4: And police have pledged to intensify operations against drunk driving, crime hotspots, and gender-based violence as South Africa prepares for the festive season. The National Safer Festive Season campaign was launched in Mpumalanga. Authorities have warned that lawbreakers will face consequences with increased efforts aimed at improving road safety and protecting vulnerable people during the festive period. Your top stories at the 10 o'clock. November disability grant payment date under review ahead of elections. COSATU to announce a new leadership after reconvened Congress. And the police target drunk driving and crime hotspots ahead of a festive season. From the streets to your homes, this is the Heartbeat of the Vow, keeping you connected. For Local FM News, I'm Meki Mukubani. For more news updates, kindly visit Local FM Facebook page at Lugwa FM 19.0 MHz or our website at www.lugwafm.co.za. 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

you say to that to yourself today that I tried enough? I tried enough and I'm not gonna give up. Don't count yourself out. Makhatlhelo kwa bobedi wa lenane lena la The Mid Morning Remedy Show onse o dutse le Setswana manana ya mogotsengane ka semo o mantlhokolo sebaya indokazi omzulu emhlophe ngenhliziyo. We are saying don't count yourself out. Ke wa bone ka re ke pheletso ha se pheletso di qeto tseding ha se tse o lokelang hore o di dumela hore do lead. 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Life is a roller coaster. 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Don't count yourself out. Seke when you're feeling low, we are here to lift each other up. Remove pamisa. If you have to inhale, laugh, exhale, repeat all of the things that can be taken. Do not let your joy be one of them. Skewa dumela. And we are going to start afresh next year. Nothing. The challenges of Pilobona would never put us down. You've been through so much. And the fact that you are still standing, stop being so hard on yourself. You are doing better than you think. You are capable than you realize. And I want you to believe that. You are capable. On a lebukhoni. You are capable. On a lebukhoni. Don't count yourself out. Don't. When I'm talking about allowing extra ice cream, scolons, Amaya, Amaya, Samaulo, Irakis. Okay, I'm Liza. Or a high 20, powerful reminder. Thank you so much. Kelebo, I'm ready to work. Okay, no more Liza. Come on, or good morning. Good morning, Muradua. Okay, Mlaiza, Ori, what a beautiful message. Today, bear in mind that you have what it takes. I reminded myself that I can and I will. Thank you, Ausi. Thank you, Muradua. You can and you will. We cannot lose you. We still need you. I don't say this every day, but it's about Kyaushok. I need you. And I need you to send me message or not. If someone send a message, you want to end it. Ah. Do you understand or now? Like every day, the message is out of Koko, tell Lungo Melanson, understand or not in Ketan. And I still have to come back here and encourage somebody. Don't count yourself out. Okay, I'm sorry. Morning, Setswana.

0: Bible re confirms hore o dutse tshepong mo putso teng. 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What harder already? Siakowa. 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Turn that rejection into something good. If you do, don't count yourself out. Don't disqualify yourself. You don't have to be perfect. You don't have to have it all figured out. But you have to stop treating yourself like you're unworthy. 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
2: Morning, morning, o se Tswana. 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Thank you.
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3: What a powerful message. 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
1: Ke leboa golo Rakgadi le busa. 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
1: Thank you so much. Good morning to the listeners. 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
0: Ngiyabonga kakhulu. Can you tell the listeners ukuthi who are you? Ubuya kuphi?
1: Okay. No, my name is Mbali Masilela. I'm from Emfuleni Environmental Health Section.
0: Okay, ngiyabonga kakhulu sis Mbali.
1: Thank you.
0: Today we are dealing with just a sec. Today we are dealing with food safety. What do we mean when you talk about food safety, and why is it important in our everyday lives?
1: Oh, okay. No, if food safety, it's very, very important, because when we talk of food safety, we are talking about all the measures that we take to ensure that the food we eat and the food that we eat is safe for human consumption. It does not cause illnesses or harm to our health. If food safety is coming from production, meaning from the farm where the food is produced, that is where food safety starts, up until such time we serve it at home as a meal for consumption. So food can become unsafe in several ways. For example, when we talk of a biological contamination, this is when there is harmful microorganisms such as bacteria and viruses. Then those we call biological contamination. Chemical contamination, it can be harmful chemicals like pesticide. Maybe let's say you are fumigating for pela or whatever. Then somehow that chemical, it ends up on the food. So that is called a chemical contamination. Then a physical contamination, it can be for an object. Like let's say you were cooking and then somehow one of your earrings or masala, how they fall inside the food. So we call that the physical contamination. Cross-contamination, it's when there's harmful microorganisms that are transferred from one food source to another. For example, let's say you were busy preparing inyama. You were cutting meat and then it has blood. Then somehow the very same cooking utensils that you are using, they are dirty. Now you want to come and prepare a salad. So definitely there will be cross-contamination there because there was blood. Now you are bringing in your lettuce and your tomatoes and everything. So basically that is what we talk about when we talk food safety.
0: Oh, ngiyabonga kakhulu sisimbali. And what is meant by the burden of foodborne illness, and how does it affect individuals, families, and communities?
1: Okay. A burden of foodborne illnesses, it refers to the overall impact that illness is caused by the contaminated food, which has on individuals, families, communities, and the healthcare, as well as the economy. In simple terms, it's like how many people become sick from unsafe food that was consumed. The burden, it also includes several important aspects, such as the health impact. Those people who consume contaminated food may experience, like for example, diarrhea, vomiting, stomach cramps, and etc. And then other impacts will include your vulnerable groups. So when we talk of vulnerable groups, we talk about abantwana who are under 5 years old, the older persons, the pregnant women, and people with immune compromised system. And then the third one, we can look at economic impact. When people become sick, remember now, they might have to go and consult and seek for medical treatment. So it will require payment. They might have to travel to healthcare facilities. They might even have to take off time from work. Parents might have to miss work because they need to care for their sick children. So the last one is also the impact on the health system. Foodborne illnesses, they increase the demand for consultation, and then obviously about laboratory testing and medication. So the key message is that foodborne illnesses is preventable, and preventing it protects lives. It reduces the burden on the healthcare system, and also it supports the local businesses and the economy.
0: Kebonga sisimbali, how can someone tell if they have eaten contaminated food? And what symptoms should they look out for?
1: Oh, okay. No, obviously you cannot just tell by just looking at the food products. or smelling it or tasting it. But however, there are signs that we normally look out for. For example, an unusual smell like a sour or a rotten smell like intebolile. And then another one would be the unusual appearance. Utholukuthi uyayibona ukuthi ibolile ine mold, you see discolored, it change color, and then it damaged packaging. Like for example, let's say it's a can, maybe let's say beans, it is swollen, ifuthekile, like it is bulgy in umoya ngaphakathi, it is rusted. And then incorrect storage as well will also contribute to that, because if you take ama dairy products or your perishable foodstuffs and then you store them at unsafe temperatures, definitely microorganism will multiply. The most important one is the expired foodstuff. We must always check the dates, the storage instructions on those food packaging, as well as a product dates alone does not guarantee the safety if it has been stored incorrectly. The signs and the symptoms will include like diarrhea, nausea and vomiting, abdominal pain and stomach cramps, fever, weakness, dehydration.
0: Thank you so much, Sisimbali. What role do food safety inspection play in protecting the public? And how do they help ensure that food sold to consume is safe?
1: Yes, the issue of food safety inspection is very, very critical because it protects the public from foodborne illnesses. Inspections, they help food businesses to comply with the required hygiene standards. In South Africa, we have what we call our AHPs, which is us, myself, as an environmental health practitioner.
0: Okay.
1: The community knows us as our health inspectors. We play a very important role in monitoring each and every food business, whether it's an informal hawker or a formal business. As long as it is food that is served to the public, we play an important role in terms of doing our inspections. There are several important functions of food safety inspections, which includes we check the cleanliness and hygiene. For example, in a kitchen or food stall or restaurant, we check your floors, your work surfaces, your utensils, your storage areas, and the toilets and like. We also check the food handlers if they are washing their hands properly. Are they wearing proper protective clothing? We also check the storage and the temperature. Remember, I spoke about the perishable foodstuffs such as your dairy products and your meat. Are they stored at appropriate temperature now? You cannot utate maybe, let's say, for example, yogurt, and then we begging a pantle. Yogurt, it must be in a refrigerator. It must maintain that cold chain as well as in yama. And then we also check the water supply and then waste disposal. Food businesses need to have access to safe water for washing hands and eating, for cleaning our equipment, about 7 sayo, for preparing food. We as inspectors, we also assess waste management. We also check the food quality in terms of our expiry dates, okay, the labeling around the food product itself, the storage conditions of the food products, and records that helps to establish where the food comes from. So in each and every packaging, in each and every food packaging, there should be an address where the food products is manufactured from. We also check for illegal compliance. Remember, nationally, there is a regulation that is used by health inspectors, which is called Regulation 638, which governs the general hygiene requirements for food premises and transportation of food. It requires that each and every food handling business must have a certificate of acceptability in order for it to be considered compliant. Over and above that, we do education and awareness on food handlers and business owners. Inspections are not only about identifying our problems or punishing the offender. There's also an opportunity for us to educate our food handlers about the food safety, the preparation, the correct storage, the cleaning, the personal hygiene, and etc. And then when there are issues of non-compliance, we do take actions. If there is serious non-compliance, which can result in restrictions of a business from operation, we normally close that food premises. It is important also to understand that an inspection is not merely a formality, but it is a public health measure designed to prevent illnesses before it happens. Hence, we are called inspectors, the preventative doctors.
0: Yabonga Sisimbali, what practical steps can families take when buying, preparing, cooking, and storing food to prevent contamination and foodborne illness?
1: Okay. Families can prevent foodborne illnesses by practicing, firstly, good hygiene practices. Ne? Food safety does not only begin when you are buying food. It continues up until you cook and serve, and then there are leftovers. It is important for families to wash their hands when they are preparing food. They must separate the raw and the cooked food. Food must be cooked thoroughly, not above medium rare. It must be cooked thoroughly. Store food in a safe temperature. If it's perishable, it must be stored accordingly. Then food must be covered. For example, we use ama containers, like ama old ice cream containers. We cover our food, we close it, and then we put it inside the refrigerator. And we must also teach our young ones. You know, everyone in the household, I believe, has a role to play. Children should be taught not to eat food that has fallen on dirty surfaces. If you go to pants and you are born a gully, and then we must also teach them. They must not just umuntu add the egg born eat packaging is damaged. We are not sure if maybe you are magunduane or what was it that caused the damage. So we must teach abantwana bethu ukuthi whenever the food product is damaged, please do not eat it. And then if they are sick, it's best for them to report to ama health authorities, like your nearest clinic, or seek medical advice from your nearest doctor.
0: What is foot and mouth disease? Which animal does it affect? And what should the public know about its implication for animal health and food safety?
1: Okay. If foot and mouth disease, it's a highly contagious viral disease that affects animals such as the cattle, the sheep, the goats, and the pigs, and certain wild animals. This disease affects animals and livestock, etc. And then the disease, it spreads easily between susceptible animals through direct contact. If foot and mouth disease is primarily an animal disease and does not affect human, but if there are secondary infections, it will. For example, if let's say there's an animal that is suspected of having a foot and mouth disease, and then it is maybe slaughtered in an unhygienic abattoir, and that abattoir maybe is also not licensed, and then somehow people end up consuming that food, it will definitely make people sick. Therefore, we should avoid purchasing milk from such illegal slaughtering. We should cook meat thoroughly. We must pasteurize the milk as well. That we must pasteurize it or boil the milk as well. And then we must always follow official instruction concerning animal disease outbreaks and food products during the foot and mouth disease outbreak.
0: Thank you so much. As we conclude our discussion, what key message would you like to share with our listeners about the importance of food safety and the steps they can take to protect themselves and their family?
1: Okay, my take-home message to the listeners is that food safety is everyone's responsibility. It starts with you and me. And then prevention, it begins with the choices that we make every day. Safe food saves lives. You know, clean hands, safe preparation, proper storage, and responsible food handling can make a real difference. Let us all play our part in keeping our food safe. Thank you.
0: Thank you so much. Where can we reach the district on social media platform for more information?
1: Okay, our offices, we are based in Sibukeng. We are right opposite SASSA Sibukeng. It's called an Emfuleni Health and Social Development. And then if you allow me, I would like to share my numbers.
0: No problem.
1: Okay, my number is 072-69-10-388. I will repeat it again. My number is 072-69-10-388. Mbali Masilela. Thank you.
0: Ngiyabonga kakhulu Sis Mbali Masilela for your time and educating us about food safety today. Until we meet again next time.
1: Thank you.
0: Thank you, Sis Mbali. 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
5: Ana a hloka kgomo, nku ka popodi bakeng sa mosebetsi wa hao. 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
1: Your top stories at 11 o'clock. Liga battle over impeachment evidence leader continues. Katlehong North shooting death toll rises to 4. And AfriForum urges alternative solutions to Joburg water crisis. Thank you, Setswana. I'm Maggie Mokubane. Good morning. The Western Cape High Court is expected to hear arguments from respondents in a legal challenge brought by the Economic Freedom Fighters, EFF, and the African Legal Professionals Association, ALPA. The two organizations are challenging the Section 89 Impeachment Committee's decision to withdraw Advocate Tandazani Madonsela's recommendation as evidence leader in its inquiry into President Cyril Ramaphosa. In other news, two more victims, aged 23 and 27, have died in hospital after a shooting in Sopangisa Street, Katlehong North, on 13 October 2026. The deaths bring the total number of fatalities to 4, while 3 other victims remain hospitalized. The shooting allegedly occurred as the victims were returning from a political party member's memorial service at Mogobeng Primary School. 7 people were shot in the incident. The suspect, who handed himself over to the police, remains in custody as the Gauteng Political Killings Task Team investigates the case of murder and attempted murder.
2: Brigadier Brenda Murudil, update on Katlehong North shooting. Two more victims, aged 23 and 27, have succumbed to their gunshot injuries in hospital following the shooting incident in Katlehong North on 13 October 2026. This brings the total number of fatalities to 4. 3 other victims remain in hospital.
1: And AfriForum has called for greater private sector and community involvement in addressing Johannesburg's ongoing water crisis. The organization says that the situation highlights problems with the current municipal service delivery model. The lobby group argues that residents should have alternatives to relying solely on municipal services. It says private and community-based institutions could play a greater role in providing essential services, including water. Your top stories at 11 o'clock. Legal battle over impeachment evidence leader continues. Katlehong North shooting death toll rises to 4. And AfriForum urges alternative solutions to Joburg water crisis. From the streets to your homes, this is the heartbeat of the Vaal, keeping you connected. For Lekwa FM News, I'm Maggie Mokubane. 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

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The heart, yes, the heart, yes, the heart, yes, the heart. Yes. The heart. Attention Emfuleni residents, big news from your municipality. The Emfuleni local municipality, in partnership with SALGA, has launched a brand new digital symmetry management system. And we are proud to be the first municipalities in South Africa to pilot it. What does this mean? Applications for burials now

0: 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This message is brought to you by the Emfuleni Local Municipality, Val River City, and the Cradle.
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1: 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The heartbeat of the Vaal.
0: 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What is the cause? The underlying triggers often link to viral infection, most commonly reactivation of the herpes, simply virus type 1, influenza, kapa di shingles. 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It's more common in pregnant women, especially in their third trimester or postpartum. People with diabetes, high pressure, obesity, or upper respiratory infection. 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Most people recover within 3 weeks to 6 months, with about 70 to 80% of individual achieving a full recovery. 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It is triggered by inflammation and swelling of the seventh cranial nerve. 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Many cases are linked to a reactive viral infection that causes the facial nerve to swell. 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No. It's not a mini stroke. It's more like ischemic attack. 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E khoswang ke viral infection. Ebe it's a weakness paralysis across the entire side of the face, including the forehead. 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Hasi mini stroke. Akere mini stroke e yona ke ntho e jwang. 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Ya hore ha hona blood flow. 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And hangata stroke se affect the brain blood vessels. 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We need to make an awareness about it hore batho ba tsebe ka yona. 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It's not a mild stroke. that is called Bell's Palsy. Because it can also lead to eye infection or even blindness. How do I tell when a little Leonale, Honakal Kalchakoren Leo, Lequale? Now you need to go. How will the man, especially physiotherapy, it's used to stimulate the facial nerve. But with a bonnet about stimulate a nerve fairly in a new clever folk. So I won or a mild stroke. Okay. And shall I agree? 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The other side is normal, the other side is paralyzed. 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Now what's about you? 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Because lena leleng can't completely close. 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I don't kiss and tell. 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I love you so much. Love you, Mama Irene. 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Yes, Twaninki. It's true what you say. I know and saw people with similar facial appearances. Thank you for teaching me, man. Thank you so much, Kerebua Hol. We are learning. It's Wednesday. 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We are learning.
2: Hello, Sona.
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2: I'm going to go to my mate, but I'm going to bring you. Hey, what's the thing about the matter? See, I'll free take a bona, cook a carry, never come to Mona, little Mona, a car high hand, and can a holy shop between the shores, the Tabakamakana with Salang. And then the loss of food taste on a honey. It's not going to eat it, they will not see me in the Raki Pavic one out on that using a joan. As Tana current doing a tequila and Yokopa sending on a phone in a way of WhatsApp with Yak, I give him a lamb. A colonel at Linking Grove says of Tatabona Bugamobula like a bona one at a king, King Watson Watson, which you would sing, thinking a matacalon cup and pirica because negligently a grashy. King Watson Watson, sitting, jolly but all Peter's money, Linking up a liberty of a spec like a colonel with Halosa Hank, please. Thank you.
0: Kelebo, I'm right to work. 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I work with people as traditional healer, and I deal with that sickness, and I like that you did advise people to go to the clinic, because that case, it's clinic case, not mine. Thank you dear, enjoy your day. Thank you, Muratu. 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
0: 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That one I never heard of it. I've met a lot of people with Bell's palsy, but I've never met someone a affecting boko ba hai hore a qetelle a sana le mohlomong bo hlekifetsaile. But I'll make a research on that. I'll also make sure that I bring a doctor who would come and tell us more, educate us more. Okay, ni mulaitsa ka mona ore kutse isitwane. Eish. The person who just spoke now ka voice note wa baba. Some people get bored and find radio as their playing ground. I mean, why atenya? This is serious. Anonymous. Kimkopela tshwarelo anonymous. Okay, nimlaitsa ori, he's telling the truth. Ngabona kwi colleague. Thanks Nani. You are so educational. Is it mujaki sekhalo uqinisile sisi? Just that he's full of humor. Okay. 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
0: 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I got diagnosed in 2021 at 19 years, went through an intensive steroid treatment and fully recovered. I wish we had more awareness about this condition. We really need more awareness. Outa oriena unafua treatment ya steroid treatment. 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Omong hape ore. 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Thank you so much. Kelebo wa mretwa wak. Okay, let me like that ore. It's 5 months into my healing journey with Bell's palsy. 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Yeah, it will mess with your self-esteem one. 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Ha o bua because e ka re wa gathala. 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And I used to be normal, but here I am struggling. I'm really sorry, Standerson. Speed recovery to you. I get it.
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9: standing to me again I find it very hard that the guy he thinks this thing is funny this it's not funny at all it's not funny especially for people as who deal with things like this every day some may come inside here they were just normal and then while they are waiting in a queue and then this thing start to happen so it's a very awkward situation and I don't really find it very funny I won't even dream of even laughing at all because in that moment the person is going through a lot of things in that second when this thing is happening it's not a nice feeling where you were just okay in 5 minutes and then the next thing everything dies on you your hands and the feet the fingers and all the stuff so I find it very I don't know what to say but it's not funny it's not funny because I can even hear him laughing but this is not funny
10: I don't know what to say na sentse le hlola ga ite le kwale ha last year ka bo May so ke na la appointment next year gore ba go tlina ntheka ha ke tsebe ba re ke high blood ha ile phami e go kwala matlo okay thank you tswane bye
0: 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I was on prednisone, absolute hell, and just made me gain weight and moon face. I treated myself by using a muscle massage patches that literally shocked my nerves back into place. Took about 2 months. We're learning here. You need to tell us where you got the muscle massage patches, you know? The muscle massage patches, so the letter pamisa di neref. Right hood. Okay, it happened to me last year. I was in grade 12. I took prednisone and the dosage, yes. You pee a lot, eat a lot, and I didn't get better. But I gained a lot of weight. For my face, one of my eyes still closed when I'm smiling, but better than before. This is the second child alingumetriki areng ona le yona bells possibly ena mamedi ke batla o betse o ke nemela tsa hore how to batho ba hlanya empa re rekelello ya la hle wes watse ari fitiseng o ke nemela tsa hore morning again bathong okay. 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Alright. Okay, Nimalaiza, ore, swana, ask is for late. The help city good or straight medication. What's a magatua waka? I believe that it is best to go to the doctor. I will fade the options. Sekutule prednisone, it's one of them. And also steroid treatment. It is also one ebaka I recommend them for you. And also re utlwe ka di massage patches tse o ka di beyang tse gona ngo ho tsosa di nerefetse o tse shuleng. So it's best for one to go to the doctor and ask the doctor jolo ka ha o so thotse re ke na le Bell's palsy. What is the treatment o nana ngore it's best. Ka pamphe mifuta yohle ya di treatment. 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And also we have prednisone o mong itse you is santraneng haholo o ntse metse you pee a lot, you gain weight, you know. Those are the side effects a yona. It's going to work but ena le di side effect tse itse. 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
12: The top stories at the top of dark. Department proposes a ban on using driving licenses as IDs to cap fraud. Eastern Cape headman and his mother shot dead in home invasion. And Malawians are concerned as fuel shortage worsens. Thank you, Setswana. I'm Meki Mukubani. Good afternoon. The National Transport Department has proposed amendments to the National Road Traffic Regulations to prevent the fraudulent use of driving licenses as identification documents, including by some foreign nationals. Under the proposed changes, driving licenses, learner's licenses, and traffic register number certificates would no longer be accepted as general forms of identification. The department says that the move aims to strengthen document controls and align regulations with the Identification Act. And in other news, police are investigating a double murder after a 44-year-old headman and his 70-year-old mother were fatally shot at their homestead in Konkwa village near Willowvale in the Eastern Cape on Tuesday night. Police spokesperson Brigadier Nobuntu Gandana says two suspects allegedly entered the home, held five occupants at a gunpoint, and demanded cash and a firearm before opening fire. And fuel shortages have worsened in Malawi, forcing some motorists to spend the night at the petrol stations in the hope of filling their vehicles. Motorist Harry Jim says he slept at a petrol station while waiting for fuel. Motorbike rider Paul Christopher says he has been unable to work for three weeks due to the shortage, leaving him without his unusual source of income. The top stories at the 12 o'clock. Department proposes a ban on using driving licenses as IDs to curb fraud. Eastern Cape headman and his mother shot dead in home invasion. And Malawians are concerned as a fuel shortage worsens. From the streets to your homes, this is the Heartbeat of the Vow, keeping you connected. 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
1: 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We are back and alive. 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
1: Onto the major le Paulina Voi here, according to the media report. It's 26 minutes after the hour, 12 o'clock. 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
3: 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Matlala abandons a bail application in property fraud case. And three people die in chemical-related incident on Western Cape farm. I'll be back with more news at 1 o'clock.
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3: The top stories at 1 o'clock. 1.2 billion people living in extreme poverty worldwide. Matlala abandons bail application in property fraud case. And three people die in chemical-related incident on Western Cape Farm. Thank you, Paulina. I'm Maggie Mukubani. Good afternoon. A report by the United Nations and the University of Oxford reveals that 1.2 billion people worldwide are living in acute poverty with more than 600 million affected in sub-Saharan Africa. The UN Development Program says 670 million of those living in acute poverty are children, while 83% live in rural areas. The report highlights the challenges in accessing healthcare, education, clean water, and electricity, but notes that some countries are making progress in reducing poverty.
4: You see, with Statistics South Africa as a national statistical office, what our mandate is, we need to go to the households, we need to gather this information that is important for policymakers that talks to unemployment, employment, poverty, and the many statistics that Statistics South Africa produce. So what we do, we are providing sort of evidence to the nation, to the users.
3: In other news, alleged criminal kingpin and businessman Vusimuzi Kate Matlala has abandoned his bail application at the Pretoria Magistrate Court in Gauteng. The case involves allegations that Matlala, his wife Tsakani, and their co-accused falsified documents to secure a luxury residential property lease worth 95,000 per month, with nearly 1.2 million allegedly paid upfront. And three people have died and 12 others have been injured in a chemical-related incident on a farm near Harold's Bay, north of George, in the Western Cape. Police say the workers were cleaning a storage tank containing chemicals, including acid, when the incident occurred on Tuesday. Several workers who tried to assist suffered inhalation injuries. Police have opened an inquest and investigations are continuing. And moving right along, your weather updates. The Vaal is expected to have a mild... The Vaal had a mild morning followed by a warm afternoon with a partly cloudy to mostly cloudy conditions. Temperatures in Vereeniging and Vanderbijl Park are forecast to reach around 27 to 28 degrees Celsius. Your top stories at 1 o'clock, 1.2 billion people living in extreme poverty worldwide. Matlala abandons bail application in property fraud case. And three people die in chemical-related incident on a Western Cape farm. That's all for this hour. I'll be back with your headlines at 1:30.
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1: We are back and alive with Paulina Voy. 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

0: back and alive with Paulina Voy.
1: We are back. We are back. Mami Baga, it's 30 minutes after the hour, 1 o'clock. Lenano, it's Elilona, the media report. Gitalu sits or Hande, 1:30, Kina le DSD. Jolahe, interview in a weekly sits a Jolaki DSD. 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
3: 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Thank you.
1: Arekelebohe. 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
2: 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Like those services ke di services tse leng hore they are basic for a person to survive bophelong. 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
1: What is the department's overall approach to addressing homelessness in Gauteng?
3: The department's overall approach would be to collaborate with the stakeholders. We're collaborating with civil society, we're collaborating with other NPOs, and obviously us as a department, hore all of the sectors of society, di kopanye matsoho, so that we can possibly eradicate this problem, homelessness. So what we do as a department, re na le di shelter tse re loreng ra di funda. Unfortunately, in this region, re funda only one, which is Sidibeng region. We previously had two, but it's down now to one. So re kopanya le di NPO, like let's say maybe there's a person a loreng o homeless, we refer them to a shelter where Iloring Libona, they'll take further steps. Maybe Babum refer to maybe Sanka or, you know, Sasa for the ID and things like that, so that they can be able to restart their lives over again.
1: All right. Province adopted the Gauteng City Region strategy, Hobatoba Holoba Durang starting, Ka 2021. And now, what does this strategy seek to achieve, and why is a coordinated approach important?
3: The strategy seeks to achieve the overall, mandate of DSG is to now provide shelter to homeless people, to actually eradicate, like I said previously, adult homelessness in Gauteng, or to minimize it the best way possible. Our main aim as social development is to foster family preservation and also to reunite people with their families, because motho is always part of a family, is always part of a community. So batho ba be loreng ba dula strateng re batla gore ba khutlisetse malapeng a bona, re ba khutlisetse into the community where they are able to be functional members of community and actually provide and provide for their families and contribute to society at large.
1: Okay.
3: Yes.
1: Department currently gawana mototo e funda jalo 18 shelters accommodation. But to baba kanaka 2,188 bas nambudulo. What kind of support and service can a person expect when they enter one of the shelters?
2: Okay, so motho ha ile hore o la fumana thuso ya hore a fitse sheltering ne jalo ka osno kaya sa buile hore rona mona in Sidibeng region re na le shelter A1 currently. So the shelter, what you can expect, how we can shelter, Dabapile bayetsa something that we call an intake, ne, and then we assess di thoko tsa motho. 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
1: 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What is the significance of this day in ibulelang holona and what message would you like to send to communicate to communities about people living on the street?
2: World Homeless Day for rona we celebrate and we acknowledge homeless people. Mm-hmm. So like I said before, motho ke motho ka batho, you know, so raba motivate hari yenze. Usually we have an event eloring will host at a place and raba celebrate abona ba le mo so that we can take in their positives and motivate them. Hore, you know what, even if uwile bophelong or anything else like that, whether it's substance abuse, whether it's maybe you lost your job, whether it's family conflicts within the home, we try to assist them to say, look, so that you can be part of a family. Because kaofela, but you can't uphila uli wani mo uling demo. Motho o mong le mong o hloka hore a be part ya lelapa. So motivating them, I would say, life happens, but we need to dust ourselves off and then continue with life. There are so many resources that can assist you as a person to get back to where you want to be as an individual.
1: Mantswa a qotela ka motsotso fela o konjetse the communities haba bona batho ba tsena na ba ka ba thusa jang ba ka ya kae ba ka funela kae in order for them hore ba thole thusa tsena le fanang ka tsona.
0: All right, ha motho o tseba motho eleng hore aka benefit from the services tsena na tsa homelessness, you can contact us. Rona, we are the Department of Social Development. You can visit our offices ki number 3 Moshoeshoe Street in Sebokeng. So ke mane pela SASSA Houtkop. 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We are NPO and partnerships and then o ka gona hore founela. I'm going to give out my work number on 071-492-1041. Ke osi Mathapelo, social worker go social development. And then again, batong ke kopa fela hore ke fane ka spec sa motho eleng hore ke ena a tla kgona ho fumana thuso ka botlalo. 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We are speaking of an 18-year-old to the age of 59. Anyone who is beneath that, they are considered as a child. And hona le di sections tse leng hore they work directly with children. Re hopole hore di tshebeletso tsa rona ha re di etse fela, they are all directed by the acts and statutes that guide us.
1: All right. 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

midday to 3 p.m. This is happening on Monday, Tuesday, and Wednesday. 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
1: Mamiri Voga Hoshabana goes 5 minutes after the hour. 5 minutes before. 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
3: The top stories at 2 o'clock. Gauteng begins rehabilitation of 7 bridges in Tshwane. Demning recordings puts Sibiya's bail application under scrutiny. And Kate Matlala seeks bail in 95,000 Pretoria's fraud case. Good afternoon. I am Meki Mukubani. Thank you, Paulina. The Gauteng Department of Roads and Transport has launched the rehabilitation of 7 bridges along provincial roads in the city of Tshwane. The project was officially launched on Tuesday, 13 October 2026, by MEC Kidiboni Dialetlabela and the Tshwane MMC for Roads and Transport, Kansela Tlangi Mogale. The project aims to provide road safety and strengthen bridge structures through concrete repairs, joint replacements, and bridge deck improvements.
4: We have coined a campaign of accelerating service delivery as Akhaloron. So Akhaloron is built with us. So that's why you see us having an extensive social facilitation and making sure that communities understand what is coming and what are the work packages that where they can participate as different entities to subcontract. We also make sure that women, youth, people with disability are accommodated and also benefit duly in the process. So sometimes stakeholder engagement gone wrong can create improvement and a delay for a project. So that's why.
3: In other news, former DBT National Police Commissioner Cedric Sibiya is expected back in the Randburg Magistrate Court in Johannesburg today as his lengthy bail application continues. The case follows allegations of unlawful activities and links to the criminal underworld. On Tuesday, the court heard that a recording that reportedly contained damaging allegations against the 59-year-old. The bail proceedings are expected to continue as the court considers the arguments presented.
5: So what Sibiya would have to prove in this instance is that the interest of justice permit him to be released on bail and that he would not interfere with the proceedings or he would not interfere with witnesses. And I think that recording, I found it quite interesting because it was the defense evidence and it may actually assist the state's case. This shows us that the evidence does not necessarily favor the person who introduces it.
3: And Vusimuzi Kate Matlala is expected to apply for bail at the Pretoria Magistrate Court in a fraud case involving allegations that fraudulent documents were used to secure properties across Gauteng. Matlala and three co-accused, including his wife, Tsakani Matlala, face charges linked to an alleged scheme involving a lease agreement worth 95,000 per month. His three co-accused were granted bail of 20,000 each last month. Your weather updates: temperatures in Vereeniging and Vanderbijl Park are forecast to reach around 27 to 28 degrees Celsius. Your top stories at 2 o'clock. Gauteng begins rehabilitation of seven bridges in Tshwane. Damning recording puts CBS bail application under scrutiny. And Kat Matlala seeks bail in 95,000 Pretoria lease fraud case. From the streets to your homes, this is the heartbeat of the world, keeping you connected. 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

0: Mamedi makhahlelo kwa boraro kwa na wa uqetela wa the media report ha sho bana go 10 minutes after the hour at 2 o'clock o the telebo ha megim go bana ke na amadita ba ya ntsa ntla le ditaba the top of the hour telebo ha megi ke na mata ya ntsa ntla le ditaba tse monate kwa no ha yena peng Okay, Oti, four ANC youth league members killed in shooting in Katlehong. 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He handed himself over the police after shooting and killing two men and three women. Three other young men are currently battling for their lives in local hospital. The case will be handed over to the PKTT for further investigation. 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
7: It's 22 minutes after the hour at 2 o'clock. What's a major lepole na voyi? I want to the media report. Hey, I'm just glad that I'm on new faces enter local politics. Yes, new faces. New faces, not the same old faces coming from Matatu. But I'm on now. 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The National Transport Department is a proposal to amend the National Road Traffic Regulation to stop use road document as form of identification. 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
0: 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At 20 minutes before the hour at 3 o'clock. Modern here JT. 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
1: The top stories at 3 o'clock. Gauteng Health clarifies the use of ambulances parked at EMS bases. Gauteng Traffic Police arrest 33 suspects and recover 19 stolen vehicles. And Mike Shingage voted COSATU's new president. Thank you, Paulina. I'm Megi Mukubani. Good afternoon. The Gauteng Department of Health has clarified that ambulances parked at Emergency Medical Services, EMS, bases are not necessarily idle or out of service. The department says vehicles serve different purposes, including emergency response, intensive care, high care, and scheduled patient transport. Some are also rotated for maintenance or deployed to support clinics and healthcare facilities. The department is also working to strengthen EMS capacity through the recruitment of 541 advertised posts, which closed in September 2026. It says the appointments will help improve operations and ensure communities across Gauteng receive emergency medical assistance when needed.
2: Eve Mabona, Gauteng Health spokesperson. The Gauteng Department of Health wishes to clarify that ambulances parked at emergency medical services bases are not necessarily idle or out of service. The deployment and utilization of ambulances depend on their specific purpose and operational requirements. Their presence at a base at any given time should therefore not be interpreted as an indication that they are not being used to support the delivery of emergency medical services across the province. EMS operates with different categories of vehicles to meet the varying needs of patients and health facilities.
1: In other news, Gauteng Traffic Police have arrested 33 suspects and recovered 19 hijacked and stolen vehicles during high-density law enforcement operations conducted across the province between 22 September and 13 October 2026. The operations targeted crime hotspots to combat criminal activities and improve public safety. The operations also led to the recovery of 38 rounds of live ammunition in Tshwane, with arrest linked to offences including car hijacking, ATM bombing, extortion, possession of an unlicensed firearm, and stolen property. The Gauteng Department of Community Safety says the police will continue with high visibility operations to fight crime and disrupt organised criminal networks.
3: The operations targeted crime hotspots as part of ongoing efforts to deal with criminal activities, improve law enforcement visibility, and enhance public safety. We welcome these operational successes as a department as they support the provincial government's 10-point plan to combat crime through coordinated and targeted law enforcement interventions. We'll continue to conduct high visibility operations across the province to intercept criminal activities and disrupt organized criminal networks.
1: And Mike Shingage has been elected as the new president of the Congress of South African Trade Unions, COSATU, while former president Zingi Swa Lozi has been elected as the federation's new general secretary. Delegates celebrated the announcement with songs and dancing, marking the beginning of a new four-year term for COSATU's top leadership. Your top stories at 3 o'clock. Gauteng Health clarifies use of ambulances parked at EMS bases. Gauteng Traffic Police arrests 33 suspects, recover 19 stolen vehicles. And Mike Shingage voted COSATU's new president. From the streets to your homes, this is the heartbeat of the Val, keeping you connected. 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

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what's in the one of what's in the one of what's in the one of what's in the one of what's in the one of what's in the one of what's in the one of what's in the one of what's in the one of what's in the one of what's in the one of what's in the one of what's in the one of what's in the one of what's in the one of what's in the one of what's in the one of what's in the one of what's in the one of what's in the one of what's in the one of what's in the one of what's in the one of what's in the one of what's in the one of what's in the one of what's in the one of

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2: 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Poor municipal management blamed for worsening water crisis. Sibiya rape accuser fears for her safety if he's granted bail. And SASA sets record straight on asylum seekers and social grants. I'll be back with more news at 4 o'clock.
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0: 要不愿转那叫不愿转那叫不愿转呢。Mega drums, Lady Jew. I want a manate, Cacuano, and I want to do a Cacuano, may have a couple of months of Legadim. Tuya is a China. Cacuano is a little same. I'm Roger Headley, Deep London, Piano, Javelis, Cacuano. Seven and so Gavato, Macumu Gavaholo, and 91.0 megahertz at the heartbeat of the Val. When I'm a little so Yam Ratua, can't it in the Tatama? Yeah. Don't go, Alanta, December around the corner, Skimsaka, Hovinyana. My metric, yay! Let's tell us a man, Ranka, wanna know. Let's a man, Ramba, fair to. Let us see how one of my metric fellow, Mammy, do a cab and a school of us at Long Lago Fella Wanna. Go, fella, baking yena, but at Long Lago Fella, my metric in that the majority of them, Mammy, do a cab at Adilong Walla. 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

0: 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Yeah? 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How did I say, and I have my major children to acquire family? Remote work, Aquano, make it. 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Savannah, but Baba, she didn't get on our yellow with it. 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
3: The top stories at 4 o'clock. Poor municipal management blamed for worsening water crisis. Sibiya rape accuser fears for her safety if he's granted bail. And the Sansa sets a record straight on asylum seekers and social grants. Thank you, JT. I'm Megi Mukubani. Good afternoon. Poor municipal management, weak governance, and inadequate infrastructure investment are worsening South Africa's water crisis. That's according to Future Growth Investment analyst Tariq Mohammed. Mohammed says that the challenge is not necessarily a lack of funding, but how available money is spent and managed. Municipalities or water boards more than 25 billion, while poor financial management and insufficient investment in infrastructure continue to affect the maintenance and repair of water systems. In other news, an 18-year-old woman who has accused a former police top cop, Shadrack Sibiya, of rape, says that she fears for her safety and that of her family and friends if he's released on bail. The concerns were outlined in a statement read by a state prosecutor, Velile Makasana, during CBS bail hearing. The complainant also alleges that a friend told her she had been approached by the defense to make a statement contradicting her evidence, but refused. And the South African Social Security Agency, SASA, says it does not pay social grants to undocumented foreign nationals. Spokesperson Paseka Letsatsi says only refugees who meet the qualifying requirements are eligible for certain grants. Letsatsi emphasized that refugees who qualify can receive social assistance, while the right to vote remains reserved for South African citizens.
4: The South African Social Security Agency does not pay illegal immigrants. We pay the refugees, and a refugee qualifies for everything just like me and you. The only thing that the refugee does not qualify for, Abigail, is the right to vote. And I think I can assure South Africans that in terms of our database, we have 1,815 refugees who have been approved to get a social grant, not these numbers which we have seen circulating on the social media.
3: Your top stories at 4 o'clock are poor municipal management blamed for worsening water crisis. Sibiya rape accuser fears for her safety if he is granted bail. And the SASA sets record straight on asylum seekers and social grants. That's all for this hour. I'll be back with more news. I'll be back with your headlines, rather, at 4:30.
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0: Thank you, Nakaitia Kaki, to with say, Ho, Mina Han, eh? Haru, a petale, Kabalaita, Kakwa.
5: Afternoon, JT, President Amatuke, oh, my queen, happy Wednesday. Kushile Katsebe, until you drop the mic, keep learning books, Ka Everton Watroach. 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
0: Danko, Miguel. Key to a summoner, Hannah, hello back to you. Good afternoon, JT to Tetsi, our summer 2K. Oi, oi. It's Wednesday, a woman's crush day. 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

0: 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Signed consent form. I'm going to call it a parent urged to partake. When I'm going to take control of the bona, take participate. But so I did the bona. When I'm going to banke karolo, banke karolo ya or participate. But so I did assign. Ili a parent kapa a parent kaidi. 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
2: 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ANC Youth League calls for justice following Katlehong multi-murder incident. And Zuma's testimony before TRC cases inquiry deferred amid ill health. I'll be back with more news at 5 o'clock.
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1: Your top stories at 5 o'clock. Uganda producer traders struggle as higher fuel costs drive up prices. ANC Youth League calls for justice following Katleho multiple murder incident. And Zuma's testimony before TRC cases inquiry deferred amid ill health. Thank you, JT. I'm Megimu Kubani. Good evening. Rising fuel costs are driving up food prices in Uganda, with the traders at Kampala's Nagase raw market reporting higher transport expenses and reduced earnings. The rising costs are also making it difficult for customers to afford everyday food items. Banana trader Nagaba Safina said on Wednesday that the cost of transporting fresh produce to the market had increased sharply, putting additional pressure on traders already struggling with rising expenses. In other news, the ANC Youth League says it will mobilize its members to protest outside the Palm Ridge Magistrate Court when the suspect in the Katleho mass shooting appears on Tuesday. The suspect handed himself over to the police following a shooting that left four people dead and three others injured. The victims are believed to be ANC Youth League members who were shot while returning from a memorial service. And former President Jacob Zuma's testimony before the TRC cases inquiry has been postponed to a date yet to be confirmed following his hospital admission. The postponement was agreed upon by Zuma's legal team and the Judicial Commission chaired by Justice Sisika Mbebe. Zuma was scheduled to testify on the 22nd of this month after former President Thabo Mbeki, who is expected to appear before the inquiry on the 19th and the 20th. Moving right along, poor municipal management, weak governance, and inadequate infrastructure investment are worsening South Africa's water crisis. That's according to future growth investment analyst Tariq Mohammed. Mohammed says that the challenge is not necessarily a lack of funding, but how available money is spent and managed. Municipalities owe water boards more than 25 billion, while poor financial management and insufficient investment in infrastructure continue to affect the maintenance and the repair of water systems. And an 18-year-old woman who has accused police top cop Drex Sibiya of rape says she fears for her safety and that of her family and friends if he is released on bail. The concerns were outlined in a statement read by state prosecutor Velile Makasana during Sibiya's bail hearing. The complainant also alleges that a friend told her she had been approached by the defense to make a statement contradicting her evidence, but refused. And the South African Social Security Agency, SASA, says it does not pay social grants to undocumented foreign nationals. Spokesperson Pasika Letsatsi says only refugees who meet the qualifying requirements are eligible for certain grants. Letsatsi emphasized that the refugees who qualify can receive social assistance, while the right to vote remains reserved for South African citizens. Your top stories at 5 o'clock. Uganda producer traders struggle as higher fuel costs drive up prices. ANC Youth League calls for justice following Katleho multiple murder incident, and Zuma's testimony before TRC cases inquiry deferred amid ill health. That's all for this hour. I'll be back with your headlines at 5:30.
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3: Midumo yale kwa 3 to 6 Monday to Friday LJT. So it's the queen of the beat.
4: Hagale mo mina hane meiki, re tebe se mina hane meiki ka nete e taba ya mo sompe wa gona mo president gona wa mihleng Jay-Z ya ha je se di thewela mana je se thewela meiki taba ya mo pelo ba Jay-Z un zo twinka bona mona no ka nete wa kana wa tswa wa ke
5: o re ke ma JT. Oh yeah, ora
4: from Jay-Z.
5: Ke former president Red.
4: Yes.
5: Jacob Zuma.
4: Yeah.
5: Jay-Z. Ore Jay-Z mongwe go putse America.
4: Ao ga etsa. No, Jay-Z ke bolela ka ena mo hlomphe wa gona mo president wa mehleng Jacob Zuma ma midwa ka na Jay-Z ska lahle. Ei, wa bona Jay-Z to bo ketsa ma bitso. Re ne ketsa ma Jay-Z, why can I watch?
5: Because of health, yeah, hi. And I agree with admit you before.
4: Yeah.
5: So I recover, then I hutla.
4: Yeah.
5: So as now hutla, now he had to like testify. Like I did a testimony, I had gone to TRC, Truth Reconciliation Commission. So but then now by postponing, because walwala.
4: No, ma, the president does not want to wear a JC Jenna, wear a JC Jenna. Have you ever a president on a missing what billing? I go pull a hand, demo president on a and that then Sundro Lissa, Madiba Mandela. Lea now we la trailer gaga spitly like it. We la trailer spitly. We la trailer spitly. Go my fella, go now, cause I want to talk to that spitly.
5: Yes, and I get that moment to learn about the mammy chin.
4: Why, Bon?
5: Yeah.
4: Why, open up, President Dragon Army saying,
5: they had to do that.
4: They had to, but mammy chin, but Jolly Chin and Asato Sakana affair. Now, Gabakalanda Jay-Z can and Apple have been happy. I get the money back. I keep after Paolo and I reckon a protecting cat for a cat or a
5: hurricane.
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5: Yeah, let's hope or have a handle then I will lento
4: a wela nske sken sai mo sentse mang a sa go di le mawa ba tsa ke shaba profile mane ka ga o bana ka ka pa tsa mai go pula fela na wa tam shiniwa shiniwa aba tam shiniwa mo thabo ayayayayaya final 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
5: yeah
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5: No way salo wa bona reaction ya Thabo Mbeki data Thabo Mbeki ka media briefing
4: ha ke a e
5: bona you know I want
4: wa na ke a tswa no le mo e ne yetse
5: like every time oh gosh every time make le bela media briefing eh na dira media briefing you laugh
4: how
5: oh gosh
4: how come so long wanna take side for name.
5: Oh gosh, for me, people like in like one, but then I observe too much. Every time I did a media briefing, I was like, "Oh, different from you know everyone. He's different from everyone."
4: He is. I don't wanna lie, hey. He is. And that time on be good within a kwe enyenyana studio. Enyenyan. 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
4: 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Eh?
5: And I come kick that guy with the bombastic words.
4: Yeah. Bo flabbergasted. What on am? Hey Mickey, o sham. Yeah, man, you aka. 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What on? Those people, man, I enjoyed hearing their speeches. 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You know, kana go tsena go tla mo bona ntotsenga ata. Sheba fela, o bona like ntate JZ ne. The president are very entertaining. 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He was really entertaining, mamedi wa ka, man. Really, really entertaining. And our current president ne, ntate nyo ka kwano. 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
3: o ya le kwa 3 to 6 Monday to Friday le JT totetsi queen of the beat.
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6: Watch yourselves. Touch your friends. But don't touch that dial. Yeah. Watch yourselves. Touch your friends. But don't touch that dial.
2: You're right, my major toilet, so yeah, Mama Gatua, Harita, Reseva, Tedinka Quano, when I mammy the toilet, so yeah, the boyfriend. Yeah, me and Mammy Duaka, Hadwale, come on, and send it like let's come ahead, get on at the local elections, say Tankasibaka, Kadi 4th November 2026. Me, how come Mammy Duaka, the countdown has begun, Mammy Duaka, the countdown has begun at the moment, or Reganete, the vote. When I'm doing a can net the elections couple of Juano, the government elections, so when I'm doing a can net or hey, when I'm doing a car or a can net the DJ said it to a long Babangata. Cobble a Juano, when I'm doing a hair, Kionata by Sensei to Babangata, the name when I'm doing a which brings municipal leadership when I'm doing a car, I'm a service delivery and political accountability into focus at the moment. When I'm doing a sister, I'm going to hold me and don't Come on, countdown since they could never get 24th November. When I'm a midwest, the term I'm rat work and net take a quano poor. Kiona Ebuan Fella Kiddi, local elections, taken loss, come on at the Kamona. When I'm a midwest, the term I'm rat work and net me hair. Who tweet and dang it, say, Hamway Kilrule, how finana. When I'm doing a cut at Utra, can it hair as Hammer. When I'm doing a car, two car, but so somebody with a long time, my car is keep on my what? When I'm with the toilet, so yeah, the quiet fair, my hat, Lina, and then I care when I sell make a quano. When I'm with the toilet, so yeah, I'm right. Don't wait, I care. I'm with a car, immigration, and then in Casaba car, I'm a question. I'm gonna have a quano. Yeah, my major car, who been yana. Immigration, when I'm with a car, has actually remains a major national talking point at the moment following anti-migrant violence in Gilensibaka, Kamalaka, Johannesburg, Kamalaka, Durban, when I'm mamma so ya mamra to a mehe, the government recently withdrew an Islam related directive aimed at unrest and concerns about public safety when I'm mamma so ya mamra to a kakwan. Immigration and xenophobia when I'm doing a car and trefena. Hi, sir, let's let me send us to our summer me do a car. I get to almost a fit in that the doors are fed. The most I just to our summer me do a car about Wim Bell. About Wim Bell, when I'm a midwest, I'm not a hotel, a woman, a hand, and all that. Now, how about I don't know how I'm doing a car? Can it be? Who na le? Go to the mina when I'm doing a car. I can it be? Tabayana, it's a. 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
0: My DJ, as always, go mama, it's one on so the latter lapel as well. Yeah, chomin chomin dota, and I sing and sing that I. Chomin chomin dota, and I sing and sing that
3: I. Touch yourselves, touch your friends, but don't touch that dial.
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0: My DJ, as always, go mama, it's one on so the latter lapel as well. Yeah, chomin chomin dota, and I sing and sing that I. Chomin chomin dota, and I sing.

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Any ya Francis Kim Saka on it enough. I want to not it some the guy fam come come on 91.0 mega hands of the heartbeat of the fire. A Facebook, we get a quiet family at 91.0.

0: Jen, I'm a Jen, I can't answer any papa, you can never tell my friends, I'm seeing that like a chain. Oh, I read such an Antoine and Trama. I never read such an affair. I can't have any time, my grandmother, I look. I'm a Cosiauca, I'm a fit to well, Papa, you sent the Catalema Catrans, as in the Lama Barney, and I'm seven is my coach, yes, I'm in my bagabacas, as in my barney, Mammy Duaka who take a quack.
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0: Mama dua sebenarnya so ya mama kata agak curang sebab kakuan he tadi papa di orang naik beri cama juan tapi ni nak laka je no bagian sa PSL PSL football last result so enam mami dua kahe South African football is also making headlines it's all much tapi ni laka je no me Orlando Pirates mami dua kahe it's maintaining their unbeaten league. When I would do a set of Rataka Quan, right? Me, Orlando Pirates maintains that they are unbeaten league, start with a victory over TX Galaxy yesterday. When I'm a little bit told Yamam Rata, me, Orlando Pirates defeated TS Galaxy 3-0 in their recent Betway Premiership match on Tuesday. When you are kind of touching the lama, one that's on Olona, when I'm doing a hair, Mola, Orlando Amstel Arena. When I'm mommy, the third, so yeah, I'm right. Orlando Amstel Arena, so well, so Orlando Pirates. When I'm doing a kind of hosting TX Galaxy, come on, no, when I'm doing a hair, me, Basa Saga, mommy, do a car, Basa Saga, TX Galaxy, mono, when I'm doing a 3-0. 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
2: 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Your evening connection milatwaneng yale kwa Monday to Wednesday 6 to 9 tonight only kwa FM 91.0 megahertz the heartbeat of the Val.
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0: Alright, thank you, Kihona. 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
0: 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How? 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
8: The top stories at 6 o'clock. Special vote applications increased by 131 ahead of 2026 local government elections. Court hears emotional testimony about AKA and Motswana's final moments. And Eastern Cape man sentenced to life for relatives mob killing. Thank you, JT. I'm Meki Mukobani. Good evening. The number of eligible voters who applied for special votes ahead of the 2026 local government elections has increased by approximately 131 compared with the 2021 elections. The Electoral Commission of South Africa, EC, revealed the figures during a media briefing on the outcome of the special vote application process, which ran from 21 September to 12 October 2026. In other news, the Durban High Court has heard emotional testimony about the final moments of a slain rapper K9 aka Forbes and his friend businessman Dimelo Tips Motswane. The court's 11 witness, a photographer and camera operator Tutlu Ezo Kutlano Mohozi, who traveled to Durban with AKA's crew, described the panic and the distress that followed the fatal shooting. And Apelele Tangela, aged 33, has been sentenced to life imprisonment for the murder of his relative, Sandy Tangela, who was killed in a mob attack on 14 September 2021. Tangela was among six people who allegedly participated in the attack. Eastern Cape National Prosecuting Authority spokesperson Lutkolo Dali said the court heard that Sandy had set a man's house alight following an altercation at a local tavern. Your weather updates, there is a chance of thunderstorms in parts of the Vaal, particularly around Vanderbilt Park and Meyerton between 7 o'clock and 8 o'clock. Temperatures should gradually drop this evening. And moving right along, rising fuel costs are driving up food prices in Uganda, with the traders at Kampala's Nagasero market reporting higher transport expenses and reduced earnings. The rising costs are also making it difficult for customers to afford everyday food items. Banana trader Nagaba Safina said on Wednesday that the cost of transporting fresh produce to the market had increased sharply, putting additional pressure on traders already struggling with rising expenses. Your top stories at 6 o'clock. Special vote applications increased by 131 ahead of 2026 local government elections. Court hears emotional testimony about AKA and Motswana's final moments. And Eastern Cape man sentenced to life for relative mob killing. That's all for this hour. Thank you so much for listening.
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0: 15 minutes before the hour 11. 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